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8: From the Sky News Centre at 4. Andy Burnham wants a four-decades-old ban on football supporters drinking in the stands during matches scrapped. The Prime Minister argues the move is discriminatory, given it doesn't apply to fans of other sports in England. The Football Supporters Association is backing the comments, while police chiefs warn any change without consultation would be rash. Charlie Wyatt, the Sun's chief football writer, isn't convinced it's a good idea either.
9: Andy Burnham, Everton fan, he was pictured at a rugby league match, you know, having a beer, then said, you know, why can't we do this inside stadium? Yeah, it's crazy that we couldn't do it. But having been at quite a few European games, particularly like Euros, where fans are throwing beer around, it's become a thing now, hasn't it?
8: Donald Trump has welcomed Chinese President Xi Jinping to America at the start of a three-day state visit. The US president personally greeted him on the red carpet at Joint Base Andrews, where the two leaders shook hands before a military flyover. OpenAI's chief executive says the current moment in AI development calls for extreme care. Speaking before the UN Security Council, Sam Altman's addressed the growing unease towards the technology's rapid growth. He says AI should instead be used for a new renaissance of creativity and discovery.
10: We should not train models that we cannot make an extremely strong case they will be able to keep under human control. These systems could concentrate too much power in too few hands. No one person or company or country should be able to use the most powerful AI models to impose their worldview on everyone else.
8: The RAF has temporarily grounded its Hawk training jets after a crash in North Wales. Two pilots ejected and parachuted to safety moments before their aircraft came down on Anglesey. Three people have been charged with assaulting an emergency worker after a group of protesters gathered in Hampshire. It was ahead of the expected arrival of a boat carrying migrants in Gosport. And Chelsea held on to beat Austria Vienna 1-0 in their first match of this season's Women's Champions League. That's the latest. I'm Daisy Steele.
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13: From the Sky News Centre at 5, Andy Burnham says the ban on football fans drinking alcohol in the stands should be scrapped. The Prime Minister says the 40-year-old law is outdated and unfair when supporters can drink while watching other sports. Police chiefs have warned changing the rules could increase disorder. Daniel Storey, chief football writer at The Eye, thinks there could also be a more practical problem.
14: It's one thing at a non-league game when if you need to either get another beer or relieve yourself after a beer, you can just sort of walk off. It already annoys me anyway going to matches as fans and people start leaving 15 minutes before half-time and you're up and down and up and down letting people through. That is quite annoying when you've paid and quite a lot for a seat.
13: Donald Trump has welcomed Chinese President Xi Jinping to America at the start of a three-day state visit. The US president personally greeted him on the red carpet. They'll hold talks at the White House later with artificial intelligence and Iran on the agenda. Speaking earlier this month, Mr. Trump insisted relations between the two superpowers are good.
15: I think he's behaved reasonably well, and we behave reasonably well. You know, when they say that China spies on us, I say, you're right, and we spy on them too, you know? We spy on them too.
13: OpenAI's chief executive says the current moment in AI development calls for extreme care. Speaking before the UN, Sam Altman's addressed the growing unease towards the technology's rapid growth. The RAF has temporarily grounded its Hawk training jets after a crash in North Wales. Two pilots ejected and parachuted to safety moments before their aircraft came down on Anglesey. The Conservatives want to stop some long-term unemployed benefit claimants spending welfare payments on alcohol, cigarettes and gambling. Those judged able to work could have their universal credit cut by 30% after 6 months. And Revolut is piloting a facial recognition payment system which allows customers to pay in stores with a glance. That's the latest on this.
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1: 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The rat line will open at 20 to 7 this morning. 07-02-687-001. Drop us a WhatsApp voice note. 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
2: Good morning. 6:30. We're in for Thursday. Welcome along to the Curio Breakfast Show. Connor Brennan with you. Amy McCaughan, good morning.
3: Good morning. Rise and shine.
2: How are we feeling? The early bird catches the worm.
3: That's what they say, isn't it? Yes.
2: How are you today?
3: I am feeling good today. I actually had an early night last night, which is not like me, because we are watching quite a good series called The Affair. I think it's quite old, but it popped up on our ITV, like main screen, and we have been watching it, and it's very good. So I'm surprised I actually fell asleep during it.
2: Sounds juicy.
3: It's very good. It's really good. Have you not seen it?
2: No. How many seasons?
3: I think 4.
2: Oh,
3: I think
2: really?
3: We're on season 2 now. No, we're not even on season 2 yet. But it's very good.
2: I was DJing last night. I was at a wedding for a couple in the Orange Tree.
3: Yes, Orange Tree House or something,
2: yes,
3: isn't it?
2: Yes, in Grey Abbey.
3: That's right, yes. Lovely.
2: So a wee cheeky 11:30 finish because it was school night.
3: Ah, well, congratulations to the couple.
2: But it was a great old time. Something really, really strange happened though, and I was like, oh my goodness, are you serious? Yeah,
3: okay.
2: It was like one of them moments where I went, we are living in the Matrix.
3: Oh no, not this again.
2: Oh, honestly, it was crazy. I'll maybe tell you about it later. I might ask for the permission first. Let's get into Thursday morning. This is David Guetta and Usher, Without You. Good morning.

0: Good morning, it's the Curio Breakfast Show. Right, I'll tell you what happened yesterday at this wedding. So I met a friend yesterday at a coffee shop, right? I haven't seen him in a while, and we're just yarning and shooting the breeze, right? And we were chatting about all this AI stuff that's been in the news.
1: Oh, Connor keeps talking to me about this stuff. Okay, I can imagine what you were saying. Right, have you seen this video?
0: Yeah, a lot of people are worried about this stuff, right? Unless your name's Donald Trump, who's just like, whoop, whoop, full steam ahead, right? But anyway, we're chatting about this, and I was like, the amount of Terminator reels and TikToks that are coming up on my phone. I actually showed you one yesterday. And like, I feel like we're living in like a Skynet sort of time, right? So anyway, we're talking about this for ages. Went about our day. I went and did that wedding yesterday. And then I realized when I was introducing the bride and groom for their first dance, her name is Sarah.
1: Okay.
0: His name, Connor.
1: Is that?
0: Sarah Connor. The main character.
1: Is that the main character?
0: Character
1: O'Connor,
0: from Terminator.
1: It's following you.
0: Was Sarah Connor.
1: It's following you everywhere.
0: And I instantly text my mate and I'm like, you are not going to believe this.
1: You're getting too paranoid at this point, I feel. Connor keeps watching these videos and it's like, yeah, it is. It's a video from Terminator, and he goes to me after the show, look at this. And I went, oh, it's going to be a load of rubbish. And actually, to be fair to you, it was pretty accurate to today's times.
0: It's crazy.
1: When was that?

0: Billie Eilish, Birds of a Feather. Good morning.
1: 6:40.
2: 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The Rant Line.
0: I think you're going to enjoy this morning's Rant Line.
3: Okay, is it super angry?
0: If there ever was a rant line made for a person, it was this person.
4: So, it's Kieran Bartlett here. I'm not sure how much room you've got on the memory of the rant line, guys, but I'm going to have at it here. Something that winds me up that deserves a rant is when you hear people telling other people to smile. Now, I've done a wee bit of research into this. I once had somebody say this to me whenever I was working in Tesco back in the day. You should smile more. And I was like, oh, that's a good way to get me to start. And then more recently, my wife would have got this when she was working customer services. She'd have got people coming in going, you should smile. And then I was talking with a couple of people in Cafe about this recently at work there. We were just shooting the breeze, and you know what I was about to say there? And we were just shooting the breeze, and I was like, do you ever get melters going, you should smile more? And one told me a story about somebody that came in and went, I'd like to place an order. And she was like, what would you like? And he goes, I'd like to order smile. And I'm like, dude, coming in, it's always their problem. It's their problem. And then when I hear about it, it makes it my problem. And then, yes, it's a very first world issue. But anyway, you have the story. You have my hate. Stop telling other people to smile. Why don't you do something and make them smile? Why don't you do that instead of slobbering? There you go.

0: that is fantastic, and it's so accurate, and I actually feel angry thinking about it. It's so accurate. I've been told, I've been walking along the street before, and a random person's gone, oh, give us a smile. I'm like, what do you want me to do?
1: A random man
0: went, oh, give us a smile, love.
2: Wow.
0: So what do you want me to do? Walk along the street with a big smile on my face? That would be scary.
2: That would be very scary. That would be bizarre, demonic. Kieran sent me three of these.
0: Did he?
2: So we'll maybe play another one later on. Kieran Bartlett is going to be on the show live in the studio after 9 o'clock as well, by the way, talking about his brand new show coming to the O2 Belfast next year. And I think everybody's really delighted to have Kieran back.
0: Yes, he's one of the funniest
2: comedians here. He's so good. If you would like to send us a rant line message, if you want to get anything off your chest like Kieran there, 07702-687-001 on WhatsApp, or if you have the Curio app on your phone.
0: Yes, you can go onto the app. What do you do? It comes up. All you do is click there and you leave us a message.
2: In the top corner, the little message symbol, click that and you'll see the one for Rant Line, and you can leave us one there as well.
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0: Miley Cyrus and Flowers. Good morning. Welcome along to the Curio Breakfast Show. Quite a big day today. As we said, Karen Bartlett is on. We've got tickets for the script to give away.
1: Oh, that's right. We've loads on today. Also, after 7 o'clock, I want to talk to you about behaviour I saw in the gym, and I want you to rule, is this ick

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1: Always discreet. 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
4: From the Q Radio newsroom at 7 o'clock, I'm Jane Veitch and these are your top stories this morning. AI, trade and Taiwan are expected to be on the agenda when Donald Trump and China's president meet later. The red carpet was rolled out for Xi Jinping when he arrived in the US to start his three-day state visit. And Australian Prime Minister Anthony Albanese has said AI has hacked a government website. The system contained non-sensitive health data with no patient records believed to have been accessed. OpenAI says its models attempted to look up answers and took actions we did not intend. Mr. Albanese has called the incident unacceptable. In local news, a legal fund has been launched for a Belfast factory worker who was dismissed from his job for confronting two Muslim men praying in the changing room. The video was recorded in February this year by a man who entered the changing rooms of Hovis's Belfast site off the Boucher Road in South Belfast. Doubts remain over whether Northern Ireland will be able to participate in a UK-wide scheme to provide urgent medical care to children from Gaza. It's due to be discussed by the executive today. The scheme, which would see two critically ill children and their families received here for the treatment. The Conservatives want to stop some long-term unemployed benefit claimants spending welfare payments on alcohol, cigarettes and gambling. Those judged able to work would have their universal credit cut by 30% after 6 months, depending on their previous employment record. The Tories said it would encourage people back into work, and Labour has called the plan unworkable. Finally, the Prime Minister wants a ban on football fans drinking in the stands to be scrapped. Andy Burnham's described England's 40-year-old law as outdated and discriminatory, but police leaders warn any change without consultation would be rash. Well, that is your headline news at 7. Jim has more local stories next.
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5: Causeway Coast and Glensborough Council has approved plans to progress a coastal path between Ballycastle and Ballantoy. We'll now develop an outline business case, which will establish the strategic, economic, environmental and social case for the project. Councillors believe there's strong public support for the proposed path. And the Health and Safety Executive wants the input of farmers here into a new survey on safety. 8,000 randomly selected farmers are being asked to share their experiences to help prevent workplace deaths and injuries. It's all done online, and if you're on the list, it only takes around 20 minutes to complete.
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4: Republic of Ireland manager Hymir Halgrimsson wants talk about their upcoming matches against Israel to stop as they focus on playing Kosovo in the Nations League tonight. Irish Palestine support groups have called on the team to boycott their fixture against Israel due to the situation in Gaza. But Halgrimsson says it's distracting his players.
7: It's taking the attention away from maybe what's most important. Like I said, we are playing an important game against Kosovo. From a leadership point of view, not clever for me to take the attention like this. I need to be focused on the game.
4: And Wales mark their return to League A of the Nations League with a game against defending champions Portugal tonight. The hosts will be captained by Cristiano Ronaldo in Portugal. Finally, Kimi Antonelli has an 81-point lead going into this week's with this weekend's F1 Azerbaijan Grand Prix, with the first two practice sessions taking place today. Well, that is your news and sport at 7 on Q Radio. I'm Jane Veitch. I'll be back again at 7:30.
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3: Good morning. Cloudy today with some rain, mostly focused in the west, and a maximum temperature of 18 degrees.
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0: Stella Lefty and Boston. Good morning. It's the Curio Breakfast Show. Just gone 7:10. Why is the Oh Yeah music out?
1: The Oh Yeah music is perfect for this. So the other day I was in the gym with Jay and we were just doing our own thing. I just sort of copy what he does. He has like a proper plan from a PT and I just basically copy it but do my own weights. And we were going back and forth in the machine or whatever, doing sets or whatever it's called. And there was a guy beside us on his machine. Fair enough. Mind his own business. I didn't notice. But when we moved to the other machine, Jay goes, "Oh, you're joking." I was like, "What?" And he goes, "Have you seen what that guy is doing beside us?" And I hadn't noticed. I was in my own world.
0: What was he doing?
1: This guy was doing... He was doing like that pull down, you know, for the back pull down machine.
0: Lat pull downs.
1: And every time he finished his set, he would leave his phone in the wee bit that you're meant to put your water bottle. Leave his water bottle on the ground and dander, and this is quite a big gym, the whole way across to the gym to the mirror section where he would turn around and tense his back muscles, pose for everybody and give himself a little check out. And then he would go back and do his next set. And he was back and forth.
0: Every set?
1: Every one.
0: Maybe he wanted to get his steps in between the sets as well. Maybe he was trying to do 10,000 steps.
1: The steps are fine, but the going to the other end of the room, the posing at the back, the looking around to see if anyone could see him, which we could, the tensing and the looking, and then going back, I was like, wow.
0: Gym lighting, though. You mean gym lighting?
1: Sometimes the gym lighting's quite good. Well... So I can't really laugh at this because Jay said this was as bad as me. Jay laughs at me because we were doing the other machine then a couple of days before where you do the bicep curls. So you lean your arm on this wee thing and you pull your arm up and do a bicep curl. And Jay said that I was staring at my own biceps the whole time.
0: Oh yeah. Tensing.
1: Yeah.
0: You see, so maybe some I'm sights. As bad. Listen, you see it all in the gym.
1: This guy was muscly, like fair play.
0: You know, there's many days you'll go in and the tripods are set up. I've seen full like influencer lights set up.
1: I've never seen that in the wild, you know.
0: But then some people, it's their job, so they have to film their content
1: it's
0: in
1: all
0: the gym
1: good.
0: And everything. Do you know what I mean? I don't know. Some people absolutely hate it. I have saw videos on the internet of people going in and like kicking over tripods and all that sort of stuff.
1: Yeah, no, that's not really good. Yeah, fair enough. If you're going to film, like do it in the corner or something where there's nobody in the background. But what do you think about this? Checking yourself out in the gym, is it acceptable? I think if you can be subtle about it, I think that was a bit much.
0: Have you ever taken a photograph of yourself in the gym?
1: I've tried to subtly so many times.
0: It's so great.
1: I've tried to
0: grim,
1: do it.
0: It's
1: so embarrassing.
0: You're trying to find like a little part of the mirror wall that nobody's around you and you're trying to take like a little sneaky pic. I've looked at pics back on my phone and it's just some guy just looking at me, you know, in the reflection of the mirror and you're like, ugh.
1: I'm so worried about other people seeing me take a photo that I try and do that little subtle thing where I pretend I'm just on my phone and then quickly take the photo.
0: Yeah.
1: And then the photo's always blurry.
0: Well, your man, he owned it.
1: He owned it.
0: He owned it, to be fair to him.

0: Little Mix on the Cabrillo Breakfast Show. Mirrors in the gym, what do we think?
1: It would be like having a bathroom with no mirror in it. What would be the point? You need the mirrors. That's the whole point of them.
0: Well, you do need mirrors in the gym. You need to see sometimes what you're doing.
2: Yeah, fair enough.
0: Hello to Alison. Alison's from France. The gym I go to when I'm in France has a specific posing room away from where everybody trains. It's got mirrors and all the good lighting for people to pose and take pictures without making other people feel icky.
2: Yes, good point. I've been in the gym and there's been a posing room as well.
0: Really?
2: Yeah, this happens, especially in bodybuilding gyms or gyms where people are likely to be doing, you know, those photo shoots and stuff like that. Yeah, this is actually quite common.
0: Imagine the smell in there. Testosterone and pheromones just...
2: Yeah, that doesn't sound like it would be a nice smell.
0: Do you know what I mean?
2: Yeah, I suppose, and sweat.
0: Do you have to pass like a certain level of, like, I don't know, gym sexiness before you're allowed in there?
2: Listen,
0: do they get out like a measuring tape to measure your...
2: Are
0: like,
2: you muscly enough?
0: Your
2: I don't
0: biceps
2: know.
0: To be like, no, you're not allowed in the VIP area of this gym?
2: Listen, who am I to talk? Every time, most of the time, whenever I take a Pilates class, who's straight in the mirror after to take a selfie? Me. But I wait till everyone's gone because I'm embarrassed. But I shouldn't be embarrassed.
0: You shouldn't be embarrassed.
2: No,
0: everybody wanted to see that red tomato face. See me all
2: you
0: hot
2: have to
0: sweaty.
2: Prove how hot the hot class was, Connor. That's the whole point.

0: Right here, Bad Habits. Good morning. It's the Q-Radio Breakfast Show. 7:23. First day of autumn yesterday.
1: Oh, was it officially?
0: Yeah, officially autumn.
1: Still not admitting it.
0: Cold this morning, though. Definitely thinking, I think the heat's about to go back on.
1: Oh, no. Not yet. Sure, here in the week it was like low 20s.
0: Yeah, just for a little bit. And then it gets into the evening and it was freezing.
1: I know, it was lovely yesterday, though.
0: But that is it. We are in autumn. Summer is officially over. Bring on the pumpkin spice lattes. Bring on Halloween. And then bring on the big man in the red suit.
1: I'm about to book a sunny holiday, so I'm still not admitting it.
0: You keep saying this. When do you plan on going away?
1: In October, which is autumn, obviously. But I'm still just going to extend that, you know.
0: Have you spoken to the suits?
1: I have spoken to the suits. And you about it.
0: I just don't know if this is a good time to be taken off.
1: I think it is. I feel like we need a break. Okay.
0: Kieran Bartlett's in later on. We're going to be finding out exactly where he wouldn't be delighted to be. He left us a few messages on our rant line later.
1: He's the perfect person for the rant line.
0: He's made for it. We'll play another one of those shortly. Also, it is a winning day for the script.
1: That's right. Yes, we're giving away a pair of tickets all day today.
0: So keep listening for your chance to win. 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
1: Good morning. Taking a look on the roads in Belfast, the traffic lights at Saintfield Road, Ivanhoe Avenue, those are out, so be careful there and be prepared to stop and give way until they can be fixed. Castlereagh Eastlink Road, the Eastlink has been reopened following repairs to the burst water main. Three-way lights are still in place, that's on Old Dundonald Road at the junction of Ballyhanwood Road. 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

0: MC Hammer, good morning. It's Security at Breakfast Show at 7:30 now. Jean Veitch has got her headlines. Good morning, Jean.
1: Good morning, Connor. Well, AI, trade and Taiwan are expected to be on the agenda when Donald Trump and China's president meet later. The red carpet has been rolled out for Xi Jinping when he arrived in the US to start his three-day visit. And then in local news, a legal fund has been launched for a Belfast factory worker who was dismissed from his job for confronting two Muslim men praying in the changing rooms. And this video was recorded in February by a man who entered the changing rooms of Hovis's Belfast site off the Boucher Road in South Belfast. And doubts remain over whether Northern Ireland will be able to participate in a UK-wide scheme to provide urgent medical care to children from Gaza. And this is due to be discussed by the executive today. And then finally, Andy Burnham wants a ban on football fans drinking in the stands to be scrapped. The Prime Minister has described England's 40-year-old law as outdated and discriminatory, but police leaders are warning any change without consultation would be rash.
0: Thank you very much.
1: For now.
0: Jean Veitch. The thing about the AI stuff, right?
2: No.
0: I heard something this morning. Have you heard what Revolut are doing?
2: No. Do I want
0: to
2: know?
0: Revolut are testing this new thing where you could go to a shop. Maybe it's being trialled in cafes. And without your phone, without your wallet, without any of it, you can just pay with your face.
2: Yes. Well, my friend went to China a few years ago and people were doing that.
0: Just paying with your face?
2: They already had it.
1: I don't like that.
2: They already had it. You're paying with your face. Terrifying stuff.
1: Yeah, it really is. That music, Connors.
2: I know, it makes it so much worse.
0: Well, my phone has been feeding me constant Terminator clips.
2: I don't
0: want to
2: know.
0: Week and a half. I was DJing at a wedding last night, Jean Veitch, and I was introducing the couple onto the dance floor for their first dance. Her name was Sarah. The groom's name? Connor. Sarah Connor.
1: Terminator.
0: That's the main character from
1: yes.
0: Terminator, Jean Veitch, looking at me
1: second.
0: Blankly.
1: It's second, then the penny dropped there, Connor. Okay. Yeah.
2: Connor's freaking himself out. He keeps showing me videos and he's just, you're doom scrolling with it too much. Yes, it may be going on, but you don't need to freak ourselves out today.
0: It's movie night in our house on Friday.
1: And what are you going to
0: do? It's the first
1: watch?
0: Friday I've been in a house in a while. I think I'm going to introduce the boys to Terminator. I think it's time, Jim.
2: Awful idea.
1: Are they not a little bit young?
2: Yes, of course they are.
0: They're 5 and 7, Jim.
1: I think that's it's too time, young for Terminator.
0: It's, and it's time enough, Jim. We watched all that sort of stuff when we were young. We were watching The Terminator. We were watching The Exorcist. We were watching
2: not
0: The Shining.
2: That age.
0: We
2: Jaws.
0: Were watching
2: Jaws,
0: Jaws
2: be all right,
0: before
2: maybe.
0: My time, Jim. We're not all that old.
2: I've all seen Jaws. What a classic.
0: Yeah.
1: Well, how is it before your time then?
0: Jaws?
2: He's just trying to act young.
0: Jaws is from the 70s, Jim.
1: Yeah, well, it was before my time as well, but I still remember watching it as a kid. Yeah.
0: Okay.
2: No, Connor, the kids do not need to see that. And then the Connor will be going, this is what's going to happen to us.
0: Gonna get me taken off air. That's very conspiracy theory. But it is the main topic at the minute.
1: It certainly is.
0: Thank you, Jean Veitch.
1: I'll see you soon.
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0: Teddy Swims, Mr. Know-It-All on the Q-Radio Breakfast Show. Good morning. Ida Lorna, who was in the car yesterday evening with her 13-year-old daughter, the phone was connected and the camera came on, took a photo of her.
1: What?
0: And Gemini AI started attempting to ring emergency services.
1: Oh, that's so dangerous.
0: Must have thought you looked pretty pale or something.
1: I never even thought of it
0: Lorna,
1: like that.
0: Lorna doesn't look good.
1: Oh my word, I never even thought of it like that.
0: Snapshot a photo here and call an ambulance.
2: Guys, there's major flaws with the whole face recognition thing though. I have identical twin daughters and a friend of mine was telling me the other day, she, I'm so not good with technology, but she puts all her photographs in and tags the people in them. And she was telling me that all the ones, whenever the girls are little and they're with her daughter, she just has to have them as the twins because she says the AI or tag thing, whatever it's called, can't pick them out. So how's that going to work? You could have one evil twin who wants to steal the other twin's money. You could have like a master criminal. Recognition doesn't work.
0: It's the plot of so many films.
1: Yeah, sometimes it doesn't work. I did have to do my facial recognition on my phone twice when I got my makeup done on Saturday for that show. And I thought, wow.
0: And that is everything that you need to know about makeup.
1: I was like, this must be good stuff.
0: Your own phone doesn't even recognize you.
1: I had to do it twice. I was like, whoa.
0: Oh, wow. Okay. I'll say no more about that. We'll get you caught up with what's trending before 8 o'clock. All of today's entertainment news stories. Anything interesting to stick around for?
1: Of course, as there always is. Yeah, we did talk a little bit about Big Brother, and there's an update on that, Bake Off, and a new Tom Cruise movie. 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
1: Good morning. In Belfast, the traffic lights at the Saintfield Road, Ivanhoe Avenue are out, so be really careful there until those can be fixed. Also, the Castlereagh East Link Road, that's been reopened following repairs to the burst water main. Three-way lights are still in place, that's on Old Dundonald Road at the junction of Ballyhanwood Road. The M2 is slow going foreshore towards Nelson Street and the West Link, that's approaching the M2, M3. Anything else, the Q Radio travel line is 90 89 0 110.
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0: Is this one of the best TV theme tunes ever made?
3: It is. It's
0: if
3: an
0: anything,
3: absolute tune, actually.
0: Scream the Naughties, that's it right there.
3: Yeah, it's very, very good. So Gemma Collins, she's reportedly in talks to enter the Big Brother house for a second time. Soon as the show gears up for another celebrity stint. So it comes this week after her close pals Jedward. They've been causing chaos on the show before leaving in Tuesday night's episode. She first appeared on Celebrity Big Brother back in 2016, where she cemented herself obviously as reality TV gold. And there's loads of memes and loads of famous internet moments. We were actually talking about them yesterday of her on the show. So I'm sure Big Brother have been ringing her up, trying to get her back in.
0: Love the GC.
3: Yeah, just to bring it back to that real like nostalgic Big Brother feel.
0: Slightly different TV show.
3: I know. The Bake Off. I can't believe I missed it on this week. The Bake Off's already been on.
0: Yeah, it's a bit of you. The Bake Off. You love it. You watch it every year.
3: Nigella Lawson has been praised. Everyone's saying she's bringing glamour and a hefty dollop of innuendo to the Great British Bake Off, which, of course, everyone's expecting her to do. So she's replaced Dame Prulleath as a judge on the Channel 4 show, and she made her debut on Tuesday. And everybody's saying that she has a nice soothing presence.
0: Will you go and catch up, or will you not bother? Will you just go and jump into it?
3: I think I might catch up, yeah, because I do like it. It's just such a feel-good show, and it means that I always get like buns or cake or something to watch it and a wee cup of tea.
0: Do you know what The Bake Off is? A nice show to wake up to on like a Sunday morning.
3: True.
0: If you've maybe been out on the town on the Saturday night and you just want to lay around, that's to me. That's
3: good plan. Maybe that's
0: TV
3: when I'll watch
0: is Bake Off. Oh, do we have Mission Impossible news?
3: No, it's not Mission Impossible news, but it is about Tom Cruise. So he's really excited to film his latest movie, Digger. And if you know any Tom Cruise films, you can guess that Digger's character follows the most powerful man in the world.
0: Oh, wow.
3: Of course, that's Tom Cruise.
0: Is it a comedy? Is it like a skit thing?
3: I don't think so. So it's played by Tom Cruise. He's going to be in really heavy prosthetics, and it's a race to fix an environmental catastrophe caused by his own greed.
0: Oh, wow.
3: It sounds like quite an interesting one, actually. But of course, Tom Cruise, like, he's always the best man in the world in every film, isn't he?
0: Yeah. The most powerful man in the world.
3: Yeah.
0: Is going to save the world.
3: Yeah, I'm sure he saves the world. I don't know. Spoiler alert. I don't have a spoiler because I don't know, but I would guess.
0: When is that out?
3: So I don't actually know. Sorry, I don't have that.
0: Why would you bring us this story about this new film that we all should watch and not tell us when it's out?
3: It was Tom Cruise saying he's really excited about it and that the director's really special. People are saying that the trailer wasn't very good. Oh, I haven't actually seen the trailer.
0: I'll Google this for you, will I?
3: Yes.
0: Digger releases in theatres and IMAX in the UK and North America on October the 2nd.
3: Okay, so next week, next Wednesday.
0: Not too long to go. That is you, caught up for now.
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1: Coming up,
0: 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Kieran Bartlett is on the show live in the studio a little later today. 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
6: from the Q Radio newsroom at 8 o'clock. I'm Jane Veitch and these are your top stories this morning. Donald Trump has welcomed China's president to Washington. He greeted Xi Jinping at a military airbase with a 100-foot red carpet. The two leaders are expected to discuss trade, Taiwan, AI and the war in Iran. Australian Prime Minister Anthony Albanese says AI's hacked a government website. The system contained non-sensitive health data with no patient records believed to have been accessed. OpenAI says its models attempted to look up answers and took actions we did not intend. Mr. Albanese has called the incident unacceptable. In local news, a legal fund has been launched for a Belfast factory worker who was dismissed from his job for confronting two Muslim men praying in the changing room. The video was recorded in February this year by a man who entered the changing room of Hovis's Belfast site of the Boucher Road in South Belfast. The Conservatives want to stop some long-term unemployed benefit claimants spending welfare payments on alcohol, cigarettes and gambling. Those judged able to work could have their universal credit cut by 30% after 6 months, depending on their previous employment record. The Tories say it would encourage people back into work. Labour has called the plan unworkable. And another local news, doubts remain over whether Northern Ireland will be able to participate in a UK-wide scheme to provide urgent medical care to children from Gaza. It's due to be discussed by executive ministers today. The scheme, which would see two critically ill children and their families receive treatment here. And finally, the Prime Minister wants a ban on football fans drinking in the stands to be scrapped. Andy Burnham's described England's 40-year-old law as outdated and discriminatory, but police leaders warn that any change without consultation would be rash. That is your headline news at 8. Jim has some more local stories next.
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17: Causeway Coast and Glensborough Council has approved plans to progress a coastal path between Ballycastle and Ballantoy. We'll now develop an outline business case, which will establish the strategic, economic, environmental and social case for the project. Councillors believe there's strong public support for the proposed path. And the Health and Safety Executive wants the input of farmers here into a new survey on safety. 8,000 randomly selected farmers are being asked to share their experiences to help prevent workplace deaths and injuries. It's all done online, and if you're on the list, it only takes around 20 minutes to complete.
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6: Republic of Ireland manager Heimir Hallgrimsson wants talk about their upcoming matches against Israel to stop as they focus on playing Kosovo in the Nations League tonight. Irish Palestine support groups have called on the team to boycott their fixtures against Israel due to the situation in Gaza. Hallgrimsson says it's distracting his players.
19: It's taking the attention away from maybe what's most important. Like you said, we are playing an important game against Kosovo. From a leadership point of view, not clever for me to take the attention like this. I need to be focused on the game.
6: And Wales mark their return to Ligue 1 of the Nations League with the game against defending champions Portugal tonight. The hosts will be captained by Cristiano Ronaldo in Lisbon. Finally, Kimi Antonelli has an 81-point lead going into this weekend's F1 Azerbaijan Grand Prix, with the first two practice sessions taking place today. That is your news and sport at 8. I'm Jane Veitch. I'll be back again with the guys in half an hour's time.
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0: That was fun, Jane Veitch. Thank you. Cloudy today with some rain. Highs of around 18 degrees.
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0: Justin Timberlake and Mers. Good morning, it's the Q Radio Breakfast Show. Welcome along, just coming up on 10 past 8. It's Thursday morning with Connor and Amy.
1: It's a script winning day. Win tickets for the script at the O2 Belfast this November.
0: The boys are coming the 2nd of November at the O2 Belfast. Big special guest.
2: Yeah, James Morrison. What a special guest. I love James Morrison. That'll be a brilliant show.
0: The brand new album, number one, The User's Guide to Being Human, is out now. Would you like to win tickets to go and see the script at the O2 in Belfast?
2: Yes, if you would like to win, what we are going to do is play a script song. As soon as you hear the script song, all you have to do is send us a WhatsApp message saying the script, and then we'll know you're entering the competition. When you do send us one of those WhatsApps, make sure you're ready to take a call to actually claim your prize.
0: The WhatsApp number, 07702 687 001. You'll get us there. A script song will play between now and 10 this morning. And then throughout the day on every show, you will be listening for the script. Loads of chances for you to win some tickets. If you want to buy them, they're on sale right now at Ticketmaster.ie.
2: Please.

0: Rihanna, Don't Stop the Music on the Curio Breakfast Show. Good morning. Just after 10 past 8, it's Thursday morning, and I'm sure by now you've heard about this.
1: The Q Factor.
0: Very exciting. Amy and the Suits were sitting in the office yesterday going through some of the first demos to come in for the Q Factor.
2: Yeah, it's really exciting actually to see them come through. Obviously, if you do want to enter the Q Factor and put your name in the hat to take up that empty chair over there, all you have to do is send us a little video. Sort of, people keep asking me, what do they put in the video? You know, tell us a bit about yourself. Tell us why you think you'd be good, what you think you'd add to the show. Maybe you could even do a little demo as if you're on the radio. Show us what you'd sound like.
0: Yeah, it's completely up to you.
2: It's completely up to you. As long as you're getting your personality across, that's what we want to see. So it was great to see a first few coming in.
0: We're looking for someone with, obviously, a big personality, something to say, and the confidence to sit in here every morning with us. And, you know, don't worry about, you know, oh, I don't have, like, a big following or anything that. You know, it doesn't
2: matter. We didn't
0: matter.
2: Have a big following.
0: We didn't at all. Like, we really didn't. And, you know, you listening to the show right now could be sitting here with us every morning. It was July 2019. I was in Tesco's Cafe in Newton Arts, where I worked. Not Newton Arts, Newton Breda, sorry. And I sent an email to the then boss of Q Radio. The late, great Stephen Clements was just leaving the breakfast show. There was a little bit of a reshuffle going on. And I got asked in for a chat. And here we are, 7 years later. I've been on the breakfast show for 3. So literally, you could be anywhere right now doing anything, and this could be you.
2: Absolutely, yeah. I was working in sales and then just decided to send an email. I'd actually had the same boss's email in my little notes app on my phone that said goals for ages and never did it. And
0: look,
2: then one day I did.
0: We're here. Head over to the website, all the details, and apply at qradio.com.

0: Harry Styles, as it was. Good morning, it's the Q Radio Breakfast Show. A little later, live on the Q Radio Breakfast Show, Kieran Bartlett is back.
1: Yes, can't wait to have him on.
0: Really, really, really excited. And he got involved with this earlier this morning.
2: Q Radio Breakfast. The Rant Line.
0: Now, those of you that have just got up or just jumped into the car, you may not know about the Q Radio Rant Line.
1: Yes, because it's part of the 6am club, or, and you might not be up at that time. So basically, the Rant Line, people send us a rant, something to get off their chest for the day, something that's been annoying them, maybe just that moment, or maybe for a long time.
0: I think it was made for Kieran Bartlett.
3: So it's Kieran Bartlett here. I'm not sure how much room you've got on the memory of the Rant Line, guys, but something that winds me up that deserves a rant is when you hear people telling other people to smile. Now, I once had somebody say this to me whenever I was working in Tesco back in the day. You should smile more. And I was like, oh, that's a good way to get me to start. And then I was talking with a couple of people in Cafe O about this recently at work there. We were just shooting the breeze. And you know what I was about to say there? And we were just shooting the breeze. And I was like, do you ever get melters going, you should smile more? And one told me a story about somebody that came in and went, I'd like to place an order. And she was like, what would you like? And he goes, I'd like to order a smile. And I'm like, dude, stop telling other people to smile. Why don't you do something to make them smile? Why don't you do that? He says
0: something. Yeah,
1: That's so accurate. It makes me angry even hearing him talking about it. It's ridiculous.
0: And once we got Kieran started, he actually sent us three messages into the Curio rant line. We'll take one more for now from him.
3: Again, rant number two. Don't know how much time you have for Kieran Bartlett to give off about stuff, but people on their phones in the car, melters, and there's a number of different reasons. The most obvious one, safety. You're potentially costing someone their life, but you're also costing me time because you are a melter and you're on your phone, you're causing accidents. I mean, is it even an accident if you're on your phone? It's a road traffic collision you're causing there. It's not an accident. It's you're fully at fault. But I cannot abide then I have to sit through adverts, DOE adverts about that in the middle of football matches, in the middle, not even in the middle of a movie, at the start of a movie when I go to cinema, and then I run out of my nachos because you're a melter and I've eaten them all during the adverts because the adverts are 30 minutes long. Anyway, listen, that's two rants in one. But stay off your phone on the road, safety first. Don't be on your phone. You can see them doing it. You can see them doing it. They just start to veer into the hard shoulder. You think he's going to bounce it, or she is going to bounce their car off the curb at the side of the road here. They're going to fly off the M1 and end up on Black Mountain. That's all I'm thinking. And then you just see this massive overcorrection then when they realise they've drifted, when the car, the tyres start going over that on the side of it, you know, melt, absolute melt, big swervers. They sit at the lights, taking up forever. Can't abide it. Get out of my life.
0: 10 out of 10,
1: Kieran. That was 10 out of 10. So accurate. I can picture it all.
0: Once you start Kieran Bartlett, that is it.
1: That's it. I feel like we might get more later on when he joins us on the show. I have a feeling.
0: I think we might. I hope so. If you would like to drop us a message to the Q Radio Breakfast rant line, we would love to hear yours. It could be about anything. All you have to do, if you have the Q Radio app, probably the handiest way.
1: Yes. If you go onto the app, there's like a little speech bubble in the top right hand corner. Click on that and you can send us a voice note there.
0: Please do. And we'll talk to Kieran after 9 on the show this morning.
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1: Good morning. In Belfast, the traffic lights at the St Field Road, Ivanhoe Avenue are out, so be really careful there and be prepared to stop and give way until those can be fixed. Castlereagh East Link Road, that's been reopened following repairs going on yesterday. The three-way lights are still in place on Old Dundonald Road at the junction of Ballyhanwood Road. The M1 is slow, that's going from Sprucefield through to Junction 1 at Broadway. The M2, that's Junction 4 Sandy Nose to Nelson Street. The West Link, that's approaching the M2, M3 and the Sydenham Bypass. It's slow there going city bound from Hollywood Exchange. Anything else? 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

0: It's Ash and Tina Cousins, Mysterious Times. Good morning, it's Security of Breakfast Show. Brand new music to play you soon from Kingfisher. First, at 8:30, Jane's got her headlines.
1: Good morning again, Connor. Well, a man in his 40s was arrested in Liverpool yesterday in connection with the murder of Robert Lawler. Mr. Lawler was shot dead outside a house in Etna Drive in North Belfast back in April 2020. In international news, Donald Trump has welcomed China's president to Washington. He greeted Xi Jinping at a military airbase with a 100-foot red carpet, and they're expected to discuss trade, Taiwan, AI and the war in Iran. And then another local news, doubts remain over whether Northern Ireland will be able to participate in a UK-wide scheme to provide urgent medical care to children from Gaza, and this is going to be discussed by the executive today. And then finally, folks, to change direction entirely, a grandmother from Aberdeen has claimed a Guinness World Record for being the oldest female Fortnite streamer on the planet.
2: Oh, wow.
1: So she's called Kath Bowie, or Grumpy Gran 1948, as she's known online, is 78, and says nobody is ever too old to start gaming.
2: Good on her.
0: Good career change for you, Jen Veitch.
1: Well, I was about to say, I cannot see in any world, on any planet, where I will start gaming.
0: Have you ever gamed?
1: No, not gamed. Since Donkey Kong.
0: Oh, wow.
2: Oh, yeah.
0: Donkey Kong, your game of choice.
1: The little...
2: Was it Nintendo? Was it a Nintendo one?
1: No, it was like literally a little... I'm showing my age now, back to the 80s. A little handheld electronic game.
2: Oh, okay. It was just
1: its
2: own game.
1: Like you put a battery into it.
2: Okay.
1: And it was called Donkey Kong.
2: Okay.
1: Yes, and like a brownie orange case. I'm sure some of our listeners remember it.
2: Yes, I know there were other versions of it after that. So, I don't know. I wouldn't be a gamer either, but fair play. I think there's lots of money in it.
0: I think we could get you onto YouTube, get you a channel set up, Jane Veitch, and you could be one of these, YouTube or Twitch streamers. I reckon you could build quite an audience.
1: I don't think my hand-eye coordination is good enough.
2: Is this where people just watch people game?
0: Yeah.
2: For a long time?
0: Big market in that.
1: Apparently so, but this just baffles me.
2: Why would you want to watch somebody play a game?
1: I don't know.
2: That sounds so boring to me.
1: It's really, really weird.
0: You say that to my kids and they will fall out with
1: you. But everybody's entitled to their own hobby, I guess.
2: They are. I just can't actually understand what you're getting out of. Why would you not want to play it yourself? Why would you want to watch someone play it? I suppose it's like I watch reality TV. It's just somebody making their dinner.
0: Yeah, you can say that about anything. Why would you want to watch anybody do anything?
2: I know. Very
0: good. You could just do it yourself.
2: Yeah.
1: I know, but there's somehow watching somebody playing a game on a screen. I don't know. I agree with you.
2: I don't get it or something.
1: Each to their own. I've heard of Fortnite, but I don't know anything about it. I have zero knowledge.
0: Well, right, that is my task.
1: Of what it is. To educate me in Fortnite.
0: We have got a week to somehow bring something in here and set Fortnite up and get Jane Veitch playing Fortnite, and
2: that
0: she
2: would be good.
0: Hooked.
1: Oh, I've got a message from my friend Hannah. She's coming to visit me at the weekend, and she says that she'll get me gaming on Fortnite this weekend.
2: Okay, there you go.
1: Yeah,
2: send us video evidence, Jane.
0: Thanks, Jane.
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0: Just after 20 to 9, it's Thursday morning. Let's get this show on the road. We'd love to send you off to Airtastic.
2: Yeah, I feel like Airtastic is a good sort of activity now. The weather's turning a bit. It's getting a bit more rainy, a little bit more cold. If you do want to win the family of four pass, all you have to do is see if you can answer this clue.
3: My name is Malachy Kelly from Drumcern. I'm 10 and go to Gaelscoin Yacht in Dungiven. My clue is, I'm a small animal. I wear a red jumper. I have two brothers. I'm always in trouble. Who am I?
0: Small animal.
2: Oh, it's a difficult one.
0: Red jumper.
2: Two brothers. Always in trouble.
0: Do you know who that is this morning? Can you help us out? If you can answer this morning's clue, we will send you to Airtastic. The number you need, 90-236-967.
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2: Good morning. In Belfast, the traffic lights at Saint Field Road. I've

0: Hill Avenue. Those are out, so be really careful there until they can be fixed. Traffic is slow on the M1, that's going from Sprucefield through to Junction 1 at Broadway. The M2, that's Junction 4 at Sandy Knowes to Nelson Street. The West Link approaching the M2, M3. And the Sydenham Bypass, that's going city-bound from Hollywood Exchange. If you've spotted anything else this morning, you can let us know about it when it's safe to do so. 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
1: Good morning. You're through to Q Radio. Who have we got there?
2: Ollie Hill.
1: Ollie, hello. What age are you?
2: Eight.
1: Very good. And are you on the way to school there this morning?
2: Yes.
1: Now, what do you like about school? What's your favourite thing about school?
2: Playing with my friends.
3: Oh,
1: nice. Yeah.
3: Ollie, what do you not like about school?
2: Homework.
1: Oh, fair enough.
3: Yeah, the homework's terrible, isn't it?
1: Well, hopefully if you can get the answer right today, we'll be able to give you a day off homework. Do you think you've any idea what the answer was?
2: Is it Alvin from Chipmunks?
1: Oh, okay. Let's see if you're right.
4: Well done. You're right. It is Alvin the Chipmunk.
1: Brilliant job. We had absolutely no idea who that was. Very good job. We'll be able to give you your family of four past Airtastic and a day off homework. Woohoo!
2: Yay!
3: Is that Mum in the car?
2: It's Granny.
3: Granny.
1: Hello, Granny.
3: Granny, you sound more excited
2: Hi.
3: About the day off homework.
5: Oh, I am.
3: Are you normally on homework duty?
5: Well, no, just on a Wednesday night.
3: Okay. And do you find that all the homeworks, like all the things that they're doing these days, it's like nothing like what we were taught at school?
1: Is it not?
3: No.
5: It's a lot more, isn't it?
3: It's a lot more. And they're all doing these things called phonics and all this sort of stuff.
1: Oh, yes. Okay.
5: Oh, absolutely.
1: Well, it'll be nice to get a day off homework then. You deserve it.
5: Yay! Thank you.
3: Have a lovely day, everybody.
5: Thank you.
1: Bye. Bye. Thanks a million. Bye-bye.

0: Avicii, good morning. It's a Security Breakfast Show. Coming up after 9 o'clock, we have got...
1: Kieran Bartlett.
0: Kieran Bartlett, live on the show. We'll do another Amy's Answers. It's jam-packed. And of course, you're listening out for a song from the script.
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6: Q Radio Newsroom at 9 o'clock. I'm Jane Veitch and these are your top stories this morning. A man has been arrested in Liverpool in connection with the investigation into the murder of Robert Lawler in Belfast. The man in his 40s was arrested by Merseyside police yesterday before being transported here for questioning. Robert Lawler was shot dead outside a house in Etna Drive in North Belfast in April 2020. Donald Trump has welcomed China's president to Washington. He greeted Xi Jinping at a military airbase with a 100-foot red carpet. The two leaders are expected to discuss trade, Taiwan, AI and the war in Iran. Australian Prime Minister Anthony Albanese says an AI agent hacked a government website containing health data. OpenAI says no patient records are believed to have been accessed, but Mr. Albanese says the company took 2 months to tell the government. Australia has now launched an urgent review of its AI laws and safeguards.
7: This situation is obviously unacceptable. I spoke with the CEO of OpenAI, Sam Altman, to express Australia's extreme concern about this incident, the nature of the way that that notification occurred as well.
6: In local news, a legal fund has been launched for a Belfast factory worker who was dismissed from his job for confronting two Muslim men praying in the changing room. The video was recorded in February this year by a man who entered the changing room of Hovis's Belfast site off the Boucher Road in South Belfast. The Conservatives want to stop some long-term unemployment benefit claimants spending welfare payments on alcohol, cigarettes and gambling. Those judged able to work could have their universal credit cut by 30% after 6 months, depending on their previous employment record. The Tories say it would encourage people back into work, but Labour has called the plan unworkable. In other local news, doubts remain over whether Northern Ireland will be able to participate in a UK-wide scheme to provide urgent medical care to children from Gaza. It's due to be discussed by executive ministers today. The scheme would see two critically ill children and their families receive treatment here. Finally, the Prime Minister wants a ban on football fans drinking in the stands to be scrapped. Andy Burnham's described England's 40-year-old law as outdated and discriminatory, but police leaders warn that any change without consultation would be rash. Well, that is your headline news at 9. Jim has more local stories coming next.
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21: Causeway Coast and Glensborough Council has approved plans to progress a coastal path between Ballycastle and Ballantoy. We'll now develop an outline business case, which will establish the strategic, economic, environmental and social case for the project. Councillors believe there's strong public support for the proposed path. And the Health and Safety Executive wants the input of farmers here into a new survey on safety. 8,000 randomly selected farmers are being asked to share their experiences to help prevent workplace deaths and injuries. It's all done online, and if you're on the list, it only takes around 20 minutes to complete.
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6: Republic of Ireland manager Hymir Helgrimson wants talks about their upcoming matches against Israel to stop as they focus on playing Kosovo in the Nations League tonight. Irish Palestine support groups have called on the team to boycott their fixtures against Israel due to the situation in Gaza. Helgrimson says it's distracting his players.
23: It's taking the attention away from maybe what's most important. Like I said, we are playing an important game against Kosovo. From a leadership point of view, not clever from me. To take the attention like this, I need to be focused on the game.
6: And Portugal captain Cristiano Ronaldo will line up for his nation for the 234th time tonight against Wales in the Nations League. He says he's spurred on by trying to reach a career total of 1,000 goals. He's currently 21 short and hopes to move closer by netting against Craig Bellamy's side in Lisbon later. The 41-year-old said he considered quitting international football after the World Cup.
3: This is why you saw me here now. I know what I am. I know what I do to be here. I know what I do to have the success that I have. Especially the young kids love Cristiano because they saw me as an example.
6: Well, that is your news and sport at 9 on Q Radio. I'm Jane Veitch. I'll be back with another update at 10 o'clock.
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6: Thanks, Jane. Cloudy today with some rain, mostly focused in the west, and a maximum temperature of 18 degrees.
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0: It's a Script winning day. Win tickets for The Script at the O2 Belfast this November.
1: There it was, our cue to WhatsApp. The crowd was singing Wonderwall from The Script. Loads of you getting involved. Trying to win some tickets. When is the show, Amy? It's at the SSA. It's not. It's the O2 Belfast.
2: The O2, yes.
1: My apologies.
2: We're going to have to get used to that. It's on Monday, the 2nd of November.
1: Okay, let's call somebody here at random. I'm going to click on a name. I don't know who this is. Let's go. Our WhatsApp, is it only broken? Five rings, remember.
3: Hello?
2: Hello, who have we got
3: Hello.
2: There?
3: It's Sarah.
2: Hello, Sarah. This is Amy and Connor from the Q Radio Breakfast Show. How are you this morning?
3: Well, I can't believe that. It was very quick.
2: Mm. Oh, yeah, you see, quick off the mark.
1: Whereabouts are you working, Sarah?
3: I work for... I'm a civil servant.
2: Oh, very good, very good. Are you in work yet, or are you on the way, or are you working from home?
3: Working from home.
2: Oh, very nice.
1: Oh, yeah, civil servants working from home. Okay.
2: Oh, don't say that. Now, be honest with us, though. Are you in your comfy clothes? Are you in your pyjamas?
3: No, I'm actually dressed this morning because I had to leave the kids to school.
2: Oh, fair enough. You've had to be out and about already. Okay.
1: Straight back into the house. Straight back into the pyjamas.
2: That's what I'd be doing anyway.
1: On the Hollyoaks Omnibus on TV.
2: What, the Hollyoaks Omnibus? They've just got on us on. You've got us on. And you've obviously entered the competition. Are you a big fan of The Script?
3: Yes, I've never seen them before. So I'm very excited.
1: Well, now you're going.
2: Congratulations.
3: Yay.
1: Thank you so much. Who are you taking with you?
3: I'll either take my daughter or my sister, probably my daughter.
2: Yeah, nice. Okay.
1: How old's your daughter?
3: She's 14.
1: Oh, that's brilliant. Lovely. What's her name?
3: Nina.
1: I'm sure Nina's going to be delighted then when she comes in from school and you tell her the news.
2: Yeah, that'll be amazing. Monday, 2nd of November. And then special guest James Morrison as well. So you're getting a lot.
3: Yeah. Magic. Absolutely brilliant.
1: Nice one. Okay. We will let you get back to doing absolutely nothing. And we'll talk
2: to you. Say Connor. That's rude.
1: We'll get some details from you, all right?
3: Thank you so much.
2: Thanks a million.
3: Speak to you soon.
1: Bye.
3: Thanks. Bye.
0: 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With Connor and David.

0: Shakira, Burna Boy, Die Die on the Curio Breakfast Show, 20 past 9. Thursday morning, well done again to Sarah, who has claimed the first pair of tickets for the script on the show there.
1: You'll have another chance to win with Yaz and then all day today.
0: Yes. This girl is on fire.
1: Today's dilemma, I've got someone I see pretty regularly and they've been calling me the wrong name for months. I didn't correct them the first couple of times and now it's gone on for so long that correcting them feels even more awkward. Do I finally tell them or am I just accepting that this is now my name?
0: Yeah, do you know what? I have a massive fear of this, of calling somebody, you know, by their name, what I think is their name, and then realizing months down the line that it's not. Like, I text you guys the other day and I was like, the lady in the coffee shop, her name is Gail.
1: That's right, you did. And we've known her for years.
0: Moment where I was like, what if her name's not Gail and I've just been calling her this for years?
1: Yes, because I used to think that was the name of the shop, but it's actually not.
0: I believe that it's too late. I believe that you accept that this is what you'll be known as.
1: Months. I know, but then, you know what I would worry
0: about? How do you correct them? How do you do it?
1: But someone will come along in front of them and call you the right name. And then you're like, oh, caught in the middle.
0: Yeah, they'll be like, what's going on here? Why is this guy living this like double identity life?
1: Then you look like a weirdo. Then you look like a weirdo accepting your wrong name.
0: Very suspicious. You're like some sort of spy. This has to have happened to people. Let us know. 07702-687-001. How do you handle this? I would either let it slide or wait until like the Christmas party night and everybody's out and everybody's a bit merry. And then you'd be like an arm around the shoulder and be like, by the way, guess what? And they're like, what? My name's not Dave.
1: I know, but it's been
0: Robert.
1: So long. But it's been so long, you look like a weirdo.
0: I don't know.
1: I don't know.
0: 07702-687-001. Have you got previous of this? Let us know. Ariana Grande.

0: feel like we missed a trick there. Ariana Grande and the Curio Breakfast Show. We probably should have played Ting Tings. That's not my name.
1: Oh, we should have.
0: Amy's Answers, if you've just joined us.
1: Basically, somebody's been calling you the wrong name for months, and has it gone on too long to correct them? What do you do?
0: Hi, Christine.
2: This actually happened to me for ages. I work in retail, and a girl used to come in all the time, and she used to be like, hi, Sharon, hello, Sharon, bye, Sharon. And my name's Christine. So for ages, I just went along with it. And then one day, my boss actually purposely called me and was like, Christine, can you do something for me? And on the way out, she was still like, bye, Sharon. So months later, I actually said to her, I have to tell you something. I'm not called Sharon. And she was like, yeah, you are. Like, no, I'm not. I'm called Christine. And she was like, oh my God, where did I get Sharon from?
1: So random. She's just given you a random name. We've had a few messages in like that this morning. There's one from Natasha saying, morning folks, sure look at that. Poor Rodney and Dave and Only Fools and Horses.
0: Oh, yeah, yeah.
1: Loads of messages in about that one.
3: Trick, why'd you call me Dave? My name's not Dave.
4: I thought it was Dave. You sure?
0: You sure that's all your name? Hello to...
5: I feel like you've just let it go on a little bit too long now, so you're just going to have to accept it. Down to the courts, get the name changed. No, only joking. I think Connor's idea of Christmas party, pulling them to the side, having a bit of a laugh about it, and just shaking it off is probably the best idea. Probably the easiest way to go about it.
0: Thank you, Paul.
1: Fair enough. Okay, maybe that is a good way to do it, because otherwise, what do? You accept your fate that that's your name for years and years and years?
0: Part of me would like to keep it going for as long as I possibly could.
1: Just
0: like,
1: for your own joke.
0: If you could keep this going for years, you know, like years, and then all of a sudden, one day, the person finds out that that's not your name.
1: Depends how close you are as well. How often do they see you?
0: Yeah. Okay. Well, it's Amy's Answers. So for our anonymous person this morning, what are the majority saying? What do you think?
1: I think you've answered it for us. I think wait till the Christmas party and then break the news to them. I think that's the best way
0: like
1: to go.
0: It. I like it. And record the reaction as
1: oh,
0: well.
1: Oh, yeah, yeah, yeah.
0: Get a pair of those like meta glasses just for that occasion.
1: Yeah.
0: Another Amy's Answers, same time tomorrow. Still to come on the show between now and 10 o'clock. He's going to join us in a few minutes. The one and only Kieran Bartlett on the show. 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
1: Good morning. Traffic is slow on the M1. That's going from around Sprucefield through to Junction 1 at Broadway. The M2, that's from Junction 4, Sandy Nose through to Nelson Street. The West Link, that's approaching the M2, M3. The Sydney Bypass going city bound from Hollywood Exchange. And in Belfast, traffic lights at the St Field Road, Ivanhoe Avenue. Those are out, so be careful. Be prepared to stop and give way until they can be fixed. 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

0: Sarah Larson, Midnight Sun. Good morning. It's Security at Breakfast Show at 9:36. So many people walking around being called the wrong name.
1: It seems to happen quite a lot. Well, people always get McGuckin wrong, but just slightly.
0: I go to my local Asda. One of the older ladies who works behind the tills always calls me Marty. She's always so nice, and I don't want to correct her. That's Kevin.
1: Yeah, I wouldn't correct that person either. There's no point or something.
0: There's so many of these. I think once it goes past, what's the cutoff? A week? A month?
1: Once they've called you it like three times, it's too late.
0: There's no going back, is there?
1: Yeah, the three-time rule, I say.
0: Well, there you go. It's very common. So, I don't know, bit of crack at the Christmas party or something like that. You know what I mean? Just absolutely stunning.
1: Or just
0: somebody.
1: Keep it going forever, as he said.
0: Yeah.
1: Just have a little joke with yourself, a little laugh.
0: We've got Kieran Bartlett standing outside. He is ready to join us on the Curia Breakfast Show. Can't wait to catch up with Kieran. He was on our rant line earlier. Maybe you caught him. The man loves a rant. But we're going to pick his brain about the new show. He's back. It's the big comeback. He's playing the O2 Belfast. And he'll be on the show in the next couple of minutes. Q Radio
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1: Good morning. In Belfast, the traffic lights at the Sainfield Road, Ivanhoe Avenue are out. Road users should approach with caution and just be prepared to stop and give way until those can be fixed. The

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0: And he's live on the Q Radio Breakfast Show for the final part of the show. It's Ciarán Bartlett.
2: Hello.
0: Thank you for the coffee.
2: No problem. That's why I was late.
0: And also thank you for sending messages into the rant line this morning.
3: Oh, yes. Your rants were brilliant.
2: I love it.
3: Yeah, I've heard a couple of them.
2: Like, how much space do you even have? Because I'm all about it.
0: I feel like that was made for you.
2: Yeah, oh, it totally is. That's literally me just being like, this is a cry for help. Somebody do something with this. Do you know what I mean?
3: You feel better once you've got stuff like that off your chest, though,
2: definitely.
3: Don't you?
2: Definitely. Like, see the thing I was saying. See, even today, people on their phones on the way down here. I'm like, lads, I'm going to do violence here. Like, it's mental.
3: We
0: had messages this morning saying this should become a feature, and it's just Ciarán's Melters.
3: Yeah.
2: Melters with Ciarán Bartlett.
0: Yeah.
2: We'll get like some tuna melt company to sponsor
3: exactly
2: or something.
3: What
2: do you know what I mean?
3: Yeah.
0: Amy was like a cheese toasty type thing.
3: I would love that.
2: Like, oh, I didn't know that. That's funny.
0: Everything, the sits listening upstairs in the sales team, everything can be sold, Ciarán Bartlett.
3: They're like this.
0: If there's money on the table, they will find it. Listen, man. So good to see you. Thanks so much for coming
2: in. Thanks for having me.
0: You've been away for a little bit. What have you been up to?
2: Yeah, so I've been just writing things, working on a novel, nearly finished that, working on some scripts, wrote a wee TV show that we're hoping to make in a wee sitcom in April, I think we're going to try and make it, and then co-wrote that movie, Bender, with Bill Burr and Chris O'Dowd in it, and Ruth Bradley, so it was unbelievable, like, so just a bit of a whirlwind, really, of just writing things, and then sort of did a couple of wee gigs over the summer, obviously, just drop a wee name here just on the floors. We Bill Burr support slots.
3: Oh,
2: and
3: nice.
2: When I was doing those, I sort of went, because I've been off, I sort of built it up in my head a wee bit about, when I come back, what's it going to be like?
3: Yeah.
2: And then getting, like, doing the first one was, like, a very much like, do you want to jump on tonight? And it was like, yeah, maybe, aye. And then and when it went well, I was like, oh, that's the, the curse is broken.
3: you're back in the game.
2: Yeah, yeah.
0: Because I was going to ask that, like, obviously you were away and you were writing things and you were doing other great things. Was there ever a moment, did you ever consider, like, not coming back to comedy, or was it always the plan to come back after a while?
2: It's weird because, yeah, I mean, sitting in the house is far easier. You kind of get used to it and you kind of go, I'll just do this. And then there is definitely, I think there's something wrong with everybody that does stand-up comedy, so there's like there's a deep need in there to sort of eventually go, oh, I should do that again, and there's nothing like saying something in a room full of people and they'll laugh. Like, it's an unbelievable, it's footballers talk about scoring goals, like, it's the same thing.
3: Yeah, of course.
2: A total adrenaline rush, like, what I mean, so you maybe get addicted to it,
3: yeah, of course, whenever you get it right and you just have that feeling of the crowd all loving what you're saying and listening, hanging on every word, and you're going to be doing it again.
0: If I can get my fiance to do that, we're going to do a winner. But
2: the key words are were when you get it right, because there's also nothing like saying something and everybody goes,
3: oh,
2: so grim.
3: I suppose that's all part of it, though. That's all the adrenaline.
2: That's the risk. Do you know what's funny, though? Sometimes that actually makes comedians laugh at themselves, but also if you're out and you're watching your mates, your mate says something and it just dies.
3: Uh-huh.
2: Like, there's something really funny about that. Not in a competitive or evil way,
3: but
2: just,
3: like,
2: literally, like, you know what I mean? It's so good.
0: And you touched on those shows coming back, obviously. Fairly ridiculous way to kind of come back on the stage after a few years.
2: Yeah.
0: Rather than easing yourself back in, popping up somewhere on a Monday night.
2: A wee pavilion or something, like, you know what I mean?
0: Yeah.
2: It's like, no, we'll just go in here to
0: full
2: arena. Arena. Like,
3: wow.
2: Yeah.
0: The Bomb Squad Live Pod and Bill Burr. So for those here that maybe don't follow comedy, internationally or in America and stuff like that, Bill Burr is a pretty big deal.
2: Oh, absolutely. Like, global star of comedy, he's unbelievable.
0: And
2: very sound.
0: You've been working with him, obviously, on a new film.
2: Yeah, so we shot that movie over the summer. A lot of it was shot in, like, Carrick, which was a marvellous experience. and we also did, like, Danica T and, a couple of weird buildings in Belfast that you just don't even know are there. And then, they just open them up and they're just, like, really old, grubby, like, class looking on film buildings, like,
0: wow.
2: Like, literally, there was one at, like, the bottom of the Ravenhill Road. You drive past it all the time, you wouldn't even know it's there. And then they made it into this, like, 70s punk club.
3: It
2: was unbelievable. It would be such a class place to do that sort of stuff. Yeah, it was brilliant.
3: Big open spaces, I suppose. How do people find those? Is it just, like, movie people know this is a good space?
2: Locations people just made. See, like, I was saying yesterday, the crew on the movie and on the TV shows we've done, but on that movie are just the crew. they're ridiculous. Like, the talent is unbelievable, and the locations, people are just like, oh, I can get that for you, and you're like, you'll get me a place in Belfast that looks like a 70s punk club. Sweet.
3: Oh,
2: and you just, it's like abandoned, and then there are people come in and dress it. It's wild.
0: Just have this mad vision, don't they? They just see something and they're like, wow.
2: Like, and I do not have that. Like, it's funny because I'll write stuff, like, even in the movie, like, you write stuff into the script and you go, well, I've written it. Producers like it.
3: And they just,
2: that's somebody else's problem.
3: Yeah.
2: Right? And like, I wrote a thing about, like, the guy, the lead in the movie, like, writes a song about a girl that's in the movie. And he just writes a song. And then there's bits where that song needs to appear on, like, a little tape. So they actually had to go get somebody to write a song and record it. And also, and it just happened. And near the end, one of the producers goes to me, where did that even come from? Like, I can't remember what draft that came from. Was that you or was that the other writer? And I went, no, I fully just made that up. And they were like, that's mental, because, like, that just caused us, like, a world of problems. But we realised we didn't have that.
3: Just because you've added this wee detail in.
2: Oh, yeah, it's like a one line in your script, and it becomes, like, somebody's whole life, like, you know what I mean? Yeah.
0: You just turned 40 as well.
2: Well, tomorrow.
0: Tomorrow. You turn 40 tomorrow.
3: Happy birthday.
2: Thank you. It's devastating.
0: How are you coping?
2: There's been a lot of regression to, like, you know, if I keep playing FIFA, it'll keep me young. You know, it's devastating. Like, I've coped with it. My wife Chloe, my lovely wife, she has done 40 days of, like,
3: presents
2: and, like, wee dates and things, like, leading up to it. So my family are coming over today for a wee bit of cake and stuff and all that, like, and then tomorrow I think we're gonna go for dinner. So yeah, lovely. Just, it's been great, but it's weird because you feel no different, but you do go, when does the midlife crisis come? Like,
3: feels like a milestone.
0: Mine came a couple of years ago.
2: I'm sort of going, you know, do they do leather jackets in triple XL? Do I get a tiny Mazda and try to squeeze into it? What happens?
0: I started Hyrox. That was mine.
2: Mental.
0: I know you would love to say a few things about that.
2: I'll hold on to them until we're off.
0: The new show next year. Great to be here. It's at the O2 in Belfast, Friday the 7th of May. Tickets on sale this morning at 10 a.m.
3: So a couple of minutes.
0: So there you go. If you want to,
2: it's D-Day in 7 minutes.
0: If you want to get Kieran a birthday present, there it is.
2: Do it.
3: Nice.
2: Make it happen. Keep me living in the lifestyle that I'm accustomed to. I need to go to Cafe O every day.
3: Like, there you go.
2: It mounts up. Do you know what I mean?
0: And this time around, then, it's not a tour. It's not a string of dates like you've done, you know, the Grand Opera House, big run and stuff like that. It's one and done.
2: Yep. One night only, doing this massive show. You know, the arena, the O2 is like, it's the biggest venue here, and it's the best one for the scale of what I want to do. I'm trying to, you know, I do musical comedy, and this is all about, like, scaling that up. You know, I did it before where we scaled up for the Opera House, and there's full musical production in some of the songs and amazing lighting and stuff and all. So it's like, it's way bigger than just seeing me doing that in, like, you know, a GAA club or something or a football club.
3: You'll get the most out of it.
2: Yeah. So, like, with this, we're, like, scaling that up further and just, like, you know, so it's me and my mate Johnny Morton, who's, like, a composer and a musical director, and he comes in and we you know, I kind of write the comedy songs. I write them and then give them to Johnny, and, you know, I write some frivolous and on a guitar, and Johnny goes, here's a whole orchestra.
3: Wow. So,
0: Well, this is what you're used to now with working on Bill Burr in this film. You're used to just scaling things up and being massive.
3: Keep it on that level.
0: So the show is called Great to Be Here. Very quickly before we let you go, because these tickets are on sale, we're going to give you situations, Kieran Bartlett, and you tell us whether it's Great to Be Here or Get Me Out of Here.
2: Right, okay.
0: Witherspoons.
2: Great to Be Here when you're 20 to 25. Get Me Out of Here at 40, like, you know.
3: IKEA?
2: Get me out of there. Okay. Oh my God, no, never. You just look at other doomed men in there. It's just a nightmare.
0: 100% it is. Kids' birthday parties?
2: I don't have kids, so probably Get Me Out of There. Yeah.
3: Okay. Weddings?
2: I wouldn't even be there. It's not even Get Me Out of There. It's I'm not going. It's a no on the RSVP. Do you know, I used to gig weddings, like music.
3: Oh,
2: and you're just okay. you're
0: it's gorgeous.
2: It's a gun to your head. People being like, and people ask for weird, can you play Fake Plastic Trees by Radiohead? I'm like, for your first dance. You're like, oh my God.
0: Yeah, weird. What about stag days?
2: No, Get Me Out of There too.
0: Hen days?
2: No, get me out of there. Stag do's are like, no, it's depends what it is. It depends who it was.
3: Yeah.
2: And if it was the sort of stag do I like is, right, we'll go watch a match or something and go for dinner. It's like, lads, we're going to Prague for a weekend. And
3: someone's getting dressed up.
2: And it's going to be a nightmare. I'm just like, nah, I'm out, you know.
3: Family WhatsApp group?
2: Yeah, great to be here. Or my family WhatsApp group's mental. Yeah,
0: on
2: my
0: fire.
2: Sisters are wild. So, yeah.
0: Nice one. And then the last one, on stage at the O2 Belfast.
2: Oh, great to be here. Love it. It's great.
0: Go see Kieran Bartlett. Great to be here at the O2 in Belfast, Friday the 7th of May next year. Those tickets are on sale in less than 5 minutes.
2: Yeah.
0: They go on sale at 10. Go and get them. Kieran, join us anytime. Absolute
2: so
0: pleasure,
2: much.
0: My man.
2: I was going to say, you know, I read about your Q Factor thing. I'm like, lads, Call Off the Search isn't just a great Katie Melua album. You know what I mean? It's great advice for you guys.
3: Yeah.
2: So I'm right here. Yeah. Anomaly Japan. Thanks so much for having me. It is actually great to be here. Good
0: Thank
2: to see you.
0: Thank
2: a million.
0: You. Oh, I can

0: coming up.
1: On the show tomorrow, we've got Paddy Raff popping in for a chat.
2: Yes, we also have a winning day for Jazzy tickets.
1: We do indeed. We'll talk to you in the morning from 6:30. Yaz on the way next to 10. Your next chance to win with the script.
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18: From the Q Radio newsroom at 10 o'clock, I'm Jane Veitch and these are your top stories this morning. A man has been arrested in Liverpool in connection with the investigation into the murder of Robert Lawler in Belfast. The man in his 40s was arrested by Merseyside police yesterday before being transported here for questioning. Robert Lawler was shot dead outside a house in Etna Drive in North Belfast in April 2020. Donald Trump has welcomed China's president to Washington. He greeted Xi Jinping at a military airbase with a 100-foot red carpet. The two leaders are expected to discuss trade, Taiwan, AI, and the war in Iran. And Australian Prime Minister Anthony Albanese says an AI agent hacked a government website containing health data. OpenAI says no patient records are believed to have been accessed, but Mr. Albanese says the company took 2 months to tell the government. Australia has now launched an urgent review of its AI laws and safeguards.
19: This situation is obviously unacceptable. I spoke with the CEO of OpenAI, Sam Altman, to express Australia's extreme concern about this incident, the nature of the way that that notification occurred as well.
18: In other local news, a legal fund has been launched for a Belfast factory worker who was dismissed from his job for confronting two Muslim men praying in the changing room. A video was recorded in February this year by a man who entered the changing room of Hovis's site off the Belfast Road, or Boucher Road, sorry, in South Belfast. And doubts remain over whether Northern Ireland will be able to participate in a UK-wide scheme to provide urgent medical care to children from Gaza. It's due to be discussed by the executive today. The scheme would see two critically ill children and their families receive treatment here. Finally, the largest music conference on the island of Ireland is taking place in Belfast today. Output includes artists, managers, labels and music industry professionals and offers panels, masterclasses and networking events for the music community here. We spoke to conference head Mark Gordon.
20: This year at Output Belfast, we're really excited to be bringing sessions, keynotes and workshops from people like Blur drummer Dave Rowntree, Eurovision song winner Dana and two other Eurovision songwriters and many other people from the music industry.
18: Well, that is your news. I've got the sport coming next.
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18: Republic of Ireland manager Hymir Helgrimsson wants talk about their upcoming matches against Israel to stop as they focus on playing Kosovo in the Nations League tonight. Irish Palestine support groups have called on the team to boycott their fixtures against Israel due to the situation in Gaza. Helgrimsson says it's distracting his players.
23: It's taking the attention away from maybe what's most important. Like you said, we are playing an important game against Kosovo. From a leadership point of view, not clever for me to take the attention like this. I need to be focused on the game.
18: And Portugal captain Cristiano Ronaldo will line up for his nation for the 234th time tonight against Wales in the Nations League. He says he's spurred on by trying to reach a career total of 1,000 goals. He's currently 21 short and hopes to move closer by netting against Craig Bellamy's side in Lisbon later. Well, that is your news and sport at 10 on Q. I'm Jane Veitch. I'll be back with another update in an hour's time.
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25: Thanks, Jane. Well, a cloudy and wet day today with a maximum temperature of 18 degrees. As always, thanks to the guys on Breakfast. It is Yaz here with you on the mid-morning show. We're starting off today with some Ronan Keating.

Psy Animal on Q Radio's mid-morning show. The band have got quite the following, actually, as have Oasis, and I don't think it's just me, but there'll be plenty of Oasis fans doing exactly the same thing right now, just checking the inbox, refreshing the emails, checking again, and then refreshing one more time just in case. I've honestly no idea how many times I'm going to do this between now and the end of today's show, just waiting, hoping, praying that magical email lands with that all-important code. Come on, let it be me. Fingers crossed if you are going to be trying for Oasis tickets. Hopefully you do get the code at some point today. I think sometime between today and Sunday is when we should expect it.

0: Q Radio's It Only Takes a Minute with Broadway's Emporium Main Street Port Rush. Crystals, candles, oil and incense, and a little bit of magic. Come in curious, leave enchanted.
1: All right then, if you want to take part in today's quiz, It Only Takes a Minute, 60 seconds on the clock. Come on and see how many questions you can get right in that time. Now, the points to beat. You want to be top of that leaderboard come tomorrow for that Q Radio It Only Takes a Minute mug. And it's 6 points to beat today, actually. Peter got 6 points yesterday. That is what you're trying to beat. I have to say a big shout out to David, who came up to me. I was having a nice, lovely meal out with my flatmate last night. He was like going on about how hard the questions are. I have to say, I've gotten easier of late. I think the questions are not too bad. I mean, Peter got six. It's doable. Definitely doable. Having a look at the questions today. Yeah, for sure. So if you want to give this a go, thumbs up emoji to our WhatsApp number 07702 687 001.
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1: Let's bring on Nigel to the show. Nigel, how are you this morning?
2: Not too bad, yes, not too bad. I put myself off having to go at this quiz all the time in the end, and my competitiveness won't let me do it.
1: You want to try, especially when you've got a good score to beat. I mean, 6 points for Peter yesterday, that is a very good score. So, you know, it's a nice challenge for you this morning.
2: It is, and I relish the challenge all the time. So
1: good, right. Well, let's do this then. Let's stick 60 seconds on the clock, Nigel. Are you ready?
2: Yes.
1: Okay, let's do it then. Your time starts now. What's the name of the fictional town where the Simpsons live?
2: Springfield.
1: Yes. What is the name of the ocean that surrounds the North Pole?
2: Arctic.
1: Yeah. Who played Captain James T. Kirk in Star Trek?
2: Pass.
1: Which celebrity ran the equivalent of 43 marathons in 52 days back in 2009?
2: Paddy McGuinness.
1: Who sings and plays the theme song for the TV show Frasier?
2: Oh, pass.
1: In which alcoholic spirit might you find a worm in the bottle?
2: Vodka.
1: What are the names of the two famous Disney chipmunks?
2: Oh my goodness. Pass.
1: Who plays the boy in the film Billy Elliot?
2: Pass.
1: Which singer is known as Queen of Pop? She's had hits including Believe and If I Could Turn Back Time.
2: Cher.
1: Is right, yeah. What was the title of the winning song in the 1997 Eurovision Song Contest by Katrina and the Waves?
2: I know the song.
1: It's a great song.
2: I know it is. Something to do with sunshine, I think.
1: It's not Walking on Sunshine, if that's the one you're thinking of.
2: It was.
1: It's Love Shine a Light. Love Shine a Light. Okay. Let's have a wee look. You got... Well, let's go over the ones you didn't get right. Jamie Bell is who played Billy Elliot, the boy in Billy Elliot. I was looking for Chip and Dale for the two famous Disney chipmunks. Tequila is the alcoholic spirit. You might find a wee worm in the bottle. Kelsey Grammer sings and plays the theme tune for Frasier. I was looking for Eddie Izzard, the celebrity that ran the equivalent of 43 marathons in 52 days in 2009. William Shatner played Captain James T. Kirk. But you got everything else right. You got one, two, three. You got three right, Nigel.
2: That's not bad. Me competing with myself. That's my best score.
1: Hey,
2: every day's a school day, yes. Every day's a school day.
1: That is it. Exactly. You'll now know all these. Exactly. You now know. And if anyone ever does ask you who the boy is in Billy Elliot, you'll know it's Jamie Bell.
2: I will.
1: Brilliant. Thank you again, Nigel, for giving it a go.
2: Thanks, Alice. Have a good day. Great show.
1: You too. So that just means Peter is still to beat. 6 points is what you can play for. Another chance to do that. You can actually register now, but you can take on those 6 points tomorrow morning. Another round of It Only Takes a Minute, and you could win that It Only Takes a Minute mug.
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0: Storm right here in Northern Ireland and around the world.
1: Right, first up, a bit of lovely news for the Wanted fans. Nathan Sykes has announced that he and his wife Charlotte are expecting their first baby. They shared the news on Instagram, saying they've been keeping a little secret, and the secret is officially out. Their little one is due in April next year, and the couple got married just last October, so it's all happening for them. Congratulations. And in other news, Fiona Shaw has revealed she actually came pretty close to walking away from acting altogether. The Harry Potter star says back in 2013, while she was performing in New York, she was feeling really tired and said she had no joy in the job. She even thought about leaving the industry and becoming a teacher, and thankfully for us, she didn't, because she's now starring alongside Daisy Edgar-Jones in a new version of Jane Austen's Sense and Sensibility, which is in cinemas tomorrow. And finally, this is right up my street. Wallace and Gromit fans, listen up. Aardman is celebrating its 50th anniversary by auctioning off more than 220 puppets and props, and yes, that does include some very famous faces. Wallace, Gromit, and even Feathers McGraw are all going under the hammer later today, and some of these are incredibly rare. There are only a handful of certain puppets in existence. If you're wondering which character is one of the favourites, Aardman director and animator Will Betcher has this to say.
2: People love the fact that these feel like real characters, real people in their own world. And Sean, of course, is probably the most universally enjoyed because he has no dialogue. So actually all his stories can be enjoyed anywhere in over 180 countries, I believe.
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4: Q. 5 days, 5 incredible festive prizes. It's our Sparkle Season giveaway on Q Radio Afternoon. 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

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You can see them live this November at the O2 Belfast. Win tickets on a script winning day.

0: Belfast, of course. Now, talking about gigs, it is a winning day today here on Q Radio. The Script, alongside special guest James Morrison, going to be playing in November at the O2 Belfast. It's a Monday night, it's the 2nd of November, and I do have a pair of tickets to give away. And all you have to do is listen out for The Script and Superhero. When you hear that song, that is your cue to text our WhatsApp number. Just your name to our WhatsApp number, 07702 687 001, when you hear Superhero by The Script.
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0: From the Q Radio newsroom at 11 o'clock, I'm Jane Veitch and these are your top stories this morning. A 14-year-old girl has suffered serious head injuries after she was hit on the head with a rock in Carrickfergus. A 14-year-old boy has been arrested following the alleged incident. It happened just after nine on Tuesday night on Prince Andrew Way. Seven cars have been extensively damaged in an arson attack in Garva early this morning. It happened shortly before 4:20 outside a house on the Gelvin Road. And a man has been arrested in Liverpool in connection with the investigation into the murder of Robert Lawler in Belfast. The man in his 40s was arrested by Merseyside police yesterday before being transported here for questioning. Robert Lawler was shot dead outside a house in Etna Drive in North Belfast in April 2020. Donald Trump has welcomed China's president to Washington. He greeted Xi Jinping at a military airbase with a 100-foot red carpet. The two leaders are expected to discuss trade, Taiwan, AI and the war in Iran. Australian Prime Minister Anthony Albanese says an AI agent hacked a government website containing health data. OpenAI says no patient records are believed to have been accessed, but Mr. Albanese says the company took 2 months to tell the government. Australia has now launched an urgent review of its AI laws and safeguards.
1: This situation is obviously unacceptable. I spoke with the CEO of OpenAI, Sam Altman, to express Australia's extreme concern about this incident, the nature of the way that that notification occurred as well.
0: And another local news, a legal fund has been launched for a Belfast factory worker who was dismissed from his job for confronting two Muslim men praying in the changing room. The video was recorded in February this year by a man who entered the changing room of Hovis's Belfast site off the Boucher Road. Finally, the largest music conference on the island of Ireland is taking place in Belfast today. Output includes artists, managers, labels and music industry professionals offering panels, masterclasses and networking for the music community here. We spoke to conference head Mark Gordon.
2: This year at Output Belfast, we're really excited to be bringing sessions, keynotes and workshops from people like Blur drummer Dave Rowntree, Eurovision song winner Dana and two other Eurovision songwriters and many other people from the music industry.
0: Well, that is your news. I've got the sport next.
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0: Republic of Ireland manager Hymir Halgrimsson wants talk about their upcoming matches against Israel to stop as they focus on playing Kosovo in the Nations League tonight. Irish Palestine support groups have called on the team to boycott their fixtures against Israel due to the situation in Gaza. Halgrimsson says it's distracting his players.
5: It's taking the attention away from maybe what's most important. Like you said, we are playing an important game against Kosovo. From a leadership point of view, not clever for me to take the attention like this. I need to be focused on the game.
0: And the Prime Minister wants to scrap the booze ban in stands at football matches. Andy Burnham says it's outdated and it's unfair on fans when drinking is allowed while watching other sports. The restrictions were applied to England's top five divisions back in the 80s because of hooliganism concerns. A former police officer says a change in the law could stretch resources.
6: What I would hope is that somebody has consulted the police officers who police these games. So I'm not sure whether that's been done, and you've got experts in policing football across the country, and if he's not consulted them, I think that would be a grave error.
0: Well, that is your news and sport at 11 on Q Radio. I'm Jane Veitch. I'll be back with more at midday.
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8: Thanks, Jane. Well, cloudy and wet today. Some heavy patches of rain, and we're looking at a temperature of about 18 degrees today.
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8: time for us to take five in. Coming up, we're going to be kicking things off with some Calvin Harris and Tom Grennan before getting into one of Kylie Minogue's biggest hits. Five big songs, five chances to lift your mood this morning. Plenty of feel-good music right now. Let's

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Q.

Hi to Simon. Good morning as well to Joe, the chef. Hi to Lorraine as well. Thank you so much for all your texts. Hi to Lean and Chloe as well, saying, what is the song we're listening out for the script? Yes, it's Superhero by The Script, if you fancy your chances at winning my tickets. So when you hear that song, just your name to 07702 687 001. Let's continue Take 5 right now with this from Mumford & Sons.

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0: Spice Girls on Q Radio, and happy birthday to Chris from Shore Road. He's now 32. Happy birthday, Chris. I know you're looking for a Chasing Status song. Listen, I will pop that as a request for the All Request Lunch, of course, which comes up at 1 o'clock weekdays with Jordan. She is going to be doing that, like I say, start a show off at one with that. So yeah, I will pop that forward for you, Chris. But have a great birthday. Right, up next, I still can't quite believe the next singer is, well, he could well be Harry Styles' father-in-law at some point.
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0: inside that I dare not try to kill. I can change my path, I can learn his heart, but I cannot change his will. I watch her go on a long cold night. I expect she'll never leave my mind. And I walk round broken, skeptical, hoping one day she'll return to my side.
1: 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It's your chance to win, right, your chance to get into tomorrow's final. Tomorrow, somebody's going to win a two-night stay for two at the Old Quarter Townhouse in the heart of Limerick City. Breakfast for two in both mornings, one lunch for you at the Old Quarter Gastropub, welcome drinks for two in the Old Quarter Pub on one of the days you stay, and then you get that three-course evening meal for two at Ford's Courtyard. A cocktail, glass of wine or pint each as well with dinner. Late checkout subject to availability. And you can enjoy the lively welcome of the Old Quarter Pub, which is and the authentic Italian dining experience at Ford's Courtyard, known for its Neapolitan pizzas, Italian-inspired food and cocktails. So your chance to get into that final after 12 today. And a word of warning, you need to get creative because, I'll be giving you a limerick and you've got to finish it. I'm going to give you four lines of limerick. You've got to give me that last line.

0: her first single, wasn't it? Lady Gaga's Just Dance. It's Q Radio's mid-morning show, and well, you are still listening out for that track from the script. Hero is superhero, should I say, is what you're listening out for. That is your chance to win my tickets to see the script play at the O2 in Belfast in November. So when you hear that song, just your name to our WhatsApp number 07702 687 001.
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0: Ray D. It's a script winning day. 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
1: They are so good live and somebody about to get a pair of tickets to that gig courtesy of the mid-morning show on a winning day. So yeah, another chance to win a bit later on. But well, listen, if you don't win this time round, if you've entered, thank you for all your entries. Let's give somebody a call right now. Is that Lee?
2: It is.
1: Lee, it's Yaz at Q Radio. Congratulations, you're off to see the script.
2: Shut up.
1: November the 2nd, get in your diary. Not that even long to wait, really.
2: Can't wait.
1: So you're going to take
2: it. I am first.
1: And who are you going to take with you?
2: I'm going to take my friend Rachel with me.
1: Congratulations.
2: Have you be equally delighted.
1: Oh, I bet. Have you seen them before?
2: Yeah. Seen them loads of times. They're great.
1: They are good.
2: So, I am delighted. Thank you so much.
1: No problem at all. Well done, Lee. Congratulations. 2nd of November at the O2 in Belfast. That is going to be some gig. And more chances to win. If you have tickets are still on sale, by the way, but more chances to win a pair of tickets to see the script. It is the script winning day. Jordan's got your next chance to win after 1 o'clock this afternoon.

0: this time a trip away for two to Limerick. More details coming soon.
1: Ready for a big day out in Mahara? 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And the Q Crew will be there from 11 to 1 with lots of fun and giveaways. 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
8: From the Q Radio newsroom at midday, I'm Jane Veitch and these are your top stories this afternoon. A 14-year-old girl has suffered serious head injuries after she was hit on the head with a rock in Carrickfergus. A 14-year-old boy has been arrested following the alleged attack. It happened just after nine on Tuesday night on Prince Andrew Way. Seven cars have been extensively damaged in an arson attack in Garva early this morning. It happened shortly after 4:20 outside a house on Galvin Road. And a man has been arrested in Liverpool. That's in connection with the investigation into the murder of Robert Lawler in Belfast. The man in his 40s was detained by Merseyside police yesterday before being transported here for questioning. Robert Lawler was shot dead outside a house in Etna Drive in North Belfast in April 2020. In international news, Donald Trump has welcomed China's president to Washington. He greeted Xi Jinping at a military airbase with a 100-foot red carpet. The two leaders are expected to discuss trade, Taiwan, the war in Iran and AI. And an Australian government website's been hacked by AI in what's thought to be a world first. OpenAI says its model behaved in a way that wasn't intended. The country's prime minister says it is unacceptable. In other local news, the High Court has heard that a County Down man sawed his way into a neighbour's flat to set it on fire in an alleged revenge attack. Jack McClure admitted starting a blaze which gutted the apartment in Bangor. Details emerged as the 27-year-old mounted an application to be released on bail. McClure of Ballou Walk in the town faces a number of charges, including arson with intent to endanger life. The bail application was adjourned. Finally, the largest music conference on the island of Ireland is taking place in Belfast today. Output includes artists, managers, labels and music industry professionals offering panels, workshops and networking events for the music community here. We spoke to conference head Mark Gordon.
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8: Republic of Ireland manager Hymir Helgrimsson wants talk about their upcoming matches against Israel to stop as they focus on playing Kosovo in the Nations League tonight. And the Prime Minister wants to scrap the booze ban in stands at football matches. Andy Burnham says it's outdated and is unfair on fans when drinking is allowed while watching other sports. And finally, Mercedes George Russell was fastest in first place at the Azerbaijan Grand Prix. Championship leader and teammate Kimi Antonelli was fifth and broke down on the track at one point with a hydraulic problem. Max Verstappen was second quickest behind Russell, with Ferrari's Charles Leclerc third. That is your news and sport at midday on Q Radio. I'm Jane Veitch. Jim's back in an hour with all the latest.
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0: Thanks, Jane. Some heavy rain expected this afternoon. We're looking at a top temperature of 18 degrees. More rain tonight. Heavy at times. The low is going to drop down to about 11.

0: It's a winning week on Q Radio with the Old Quarter Group Limerick.
1: Yeah, someone's going to win this amazing prize tomorrow if you want to get into the final. This is your penultimate chance to get into that final tomorrow. You could be winning that two-night stay for two at the Old Quarter Townhouse in the heart of Limerick. Breakfast for two both mornings, one lunch at the Old Quarter Gastropub, welcome drinks for two at the Old Quarter Pub as well. And one of the days you stay, you'll get that three-course evening meal for two at Ford's Courtyard, that cocktail, glass of wine or pint each with dinner, late checkout, subject to availability. So that's what you are playing for. You're playing to get into tomorrow's final. You've got to finish the Limerick. I've loved this. Honestly, some really creative stuff coming in. Right, let's see how you get on with this one. Right, here we go. There once was a listener from Down who won a hotel stay out of town. She packed up her case with a smile on her face and finish that limerick. Go on. There once was a listener from Down who won a hotel stay out of town. She packed up her case with a smile on her face and finish that limerick. 07702 687 001. No.

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1: Somebody tomorrow is going to win that amazing prize, that overnight for two in Limerick, the complete Limerick City Escape. The prize is more than just accommodation. It is a two-night getaway for two with breakfast, welcome drinks and evening meal all included. And it is thanks to the Old Quarter Townhouse in the heart of Limerick and the Old Quarter Gastropub. Plus, the three-course evening meal for two is at Ford's Courtyard. And yeah, you're just having to finish that Limerick for your chance to get into tomorrow's final. This is a Limerick you've got to complete. So there once was a listener from down who won a hotel stay out of town. She packed up her keys with a smile on her face and finished that Limerick. 07702 687 001. Got Benson Boone on the way soon and the lead singer of the next band. Right, whatever you do, if you ever go and see this band, I mean, they did play the Waterfront not that long ago, never ever, whatever you do, bring a beach ball to one of those gigs. I'm sure you know all about the whole Shirley Manson thing with that beach ball. She was not amused at that man that was bouncing a beach ball about the crowd. Anyway, I'll play music from that singer and the band next.
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1: All right, about to get our penultimate finalist then. Thank you so much for all your lyrics, your Limerick lines. Thank you so much. Somebody tomorrow is going to win that 2-night stay for two people at the Old Quarter Townhouse in the heart of Limerick City. Breakfast for two in both mornings, one lunch at the Old Quarter Gastro Pub, plus some welcome drinks for two in the Old Quarter Pub on one of the days you stay, and then that three-course evening meal for two at Ford Courtyards. Oh, do you know what? I would love to head there, actually, because it's known for its Neapolitan pizzas, Italian-inspired food and cocktails. Plus, you get a cocktail, glass of wine or pint each with dinner and late checkout, subject to availability. So that somebody's going to win this tomorrow. Could be Fiona, it might be Scott, it could be Martin. They are the three finalists so far, and let's get another finalist right now. Thanks for all your lyrics. You had to finish the limerick, which went, there once was a listener from Down who won a hotel stay out of town. She packed up her case with a smile on her face. Gronya.
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1: Now, I've already seen some really, really great requests. I've pinned them to the top of our WhatsApp. So, yeah, Jordan will see those at 1 o'clock. You never know. Your song could be coming on that All Request Lunch hour. What would you like to hear? Let me know and I will pass on your request to Jordan. Maybe somebody, I mean, I don't want to plant a seed around them, but maybe somebody's going to pick a bit of Angry Anderson. You know, the whole Scott and Charlene song. Because he passed away. Yeah, the news hit last night, I think it was actually, yeah. So, but yeah, maybe you'll love to hear a bit of Suddenly from back, was it 80s? Was it an 80s song? But anyway, it's not up to me. It's not up to me what Jordan plays between 1 and 2. It's up to you. Yeah, so get your request to me and I will pass it on to Jordan on 07702 687001.
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2: 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You can see them live this November at the O2 Belfast. It's

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1: 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She's got more tickets to see the script when they come to Belfast in November. 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
2: 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You could win 4 tickets to Goldilocks and the Three Bears, the Max Festive Family Show. A meal for four in the Bedford Hotel's 1900 restaurant. A Christmas party night for four at the Stormont Hotel. A Christmas night out for four at Revolution de Cuba Belfast. Or the ultimate dinner package for two at Shed Grill and Seafood. 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
17: From the Q Radio newsroom at 1 o'clock, I'm Jim McLean, and these are your top stories this afternoon. A 14-year-old girl's in hospital with serious head injuries after she was... hit on the head with a rock in Carrickfergus. It happened last night on Prince Andrew Way. A teenage boy was arrested in connection with the incident but has since been released on bail. Meanwhile, police are investigating an arson attack in Garva. Seven cars were damaged after they were set alight shortly after 4 a.m. on the Kelvin Road. A man remains in custody in connection with the murder of Robert Lawler. The suspect, who's in his 40s, was arrested yesterday in Liverpool. Mr. Lawler was shot dead outside a house in Etna Drive in North Belfast 6 years ago. In Washington, Donald Trump's hosting China's president on the first day of the three-day state visit. Trade, AI and Taiwan will all be in the agenda with Xi during their trip. Meanwhile, a US judge has ordered the White House to lift its ban on three news organizations. They were all banned last week after President Trump accused them of reporting fiction and lies. In Australia, an investigation's been launched after a rogue OpenAI agent hacked a government website and accessed private data. The revelation came only hours after a senior AI boss told world leaders about the risk of the technology at the UN. And Royal Mail is hiring temporary staff to help deliver Christmas post. It's looking for 22,000 people to help in its sorting office and centres across the UK. That's your headline news just after 1 o'clock. If you're sport, next.
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18: Republic of Ireland manager Heimer Hallgrimsson wants talks about their upcoming matches against Israel to stop as they focus on playing away at Kosovo tonight in the Nations League. There have been calls for the team to boycott their two upcoming fixtures against the Israeli side that are being played on neutral venues. Hallgrim says it's distracting to his players.
19: It's taking the attention away from maybe what's most important. Like you said, we are playing an important game against Kosovo. From a leadership point of view, not clever for me to take the attention like this. I need to be focused on the game.
18: Tonight's match in Group 3 is a 7:45 kickoff. Northern Ireland play tomorrow. While Wales are in action tonight, they're away at Portugal in Group 4. At your news and sport, just after 1 o'clock, I'm Jim McLean. I'll have more at the top of the hour.
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21: Jim, thanks very much. There's going to be some heavy outbreaks of rain this afternoon. Strong winds and a high temperature of 18 degrees.
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0: sounds so good on Thursday, thanks to Paul, who said, Jordan, can you do some pop punk like Blink 182? Yeah. Always open to a bit of pop punk. Thanks very much for your message and for all the messages that are coming in. Some really good suggestions. And I've had a wee message ask me, what song is it for the script to win those tickets that we need to listen out for? Don't worry, I'll give you all the details later in the show. I'll not be giving away my tickets till about, when will I be doing that? After two, nearer half two. So stick around till then. Don't worry about it for this hour, because this hour it's all about your requests. So get in touch on WhatsApp, 07702 687001 is the number where you can reach me. 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Whatever way you want to put it across to me, do let me know. And on the way, we've got some Cher for Cherry.
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George Michael's biggest fan. It's just approaching 1:30 this Thursday afternoon. The weekend is kind of sort of nearly here. It's like Friday Eve, which is Saturday Eve. So it's basically the weekend, you know. And we've got this epic request in from Sean, Oasis. Don't look back in anger. Don't do it. Don't be bitter.

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0: from right here in Northern Ireland and around the world.
1: Starting off with some news from the world of girl bands. The Sugar Babes have announced a new self-titled album, which will be the first from the original trio in 26 years. They've dropped the first single, which is called Ghost, and the full 12-track record is going to be released in February. And speaking to Vogue, Keisha Buchanan from the group says that she feels like they've really elevated themselves and their teen selves will be very, very proud of their new music. And then celebrity hairstylist Chris Appleton says that there's slightly more pressure knowing that his client and friend Kim Kardashian is going to be watching him on Strictly Come Dancing. He is part of this year's group of contestants battling it out for that famous glitter ball trophy. And here's what he had to say about the potential of Kim coming to see him watch a show in person.
2: Being in Strictly, I've realised that anything is possible and magic happens. I have no idea. I mean, I know a lot of people want to come to the show and we're only allocated 2 tickets.
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0: Yeah, and Flo Rida, Wild Ones, playing on Q Radio. So much going on in today's show. We've still got to do Girl Talk. We're giving away tickets for The Script. And we're continuing our Sparkle Season winning week. Do not go anywhere.
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14: From the Q Radio newsroom at 2 o'clock, I'm Jim McLean, and these are your top stories this afternoon. On the run prisoner, Gary Anderson has appeared in court in Letterkenny. The convicted killer was arrested by Gardaí yesterday at a caravan park in Fahan. Anderson failed to return to McGabbery last Monday after the 29-year-old was allowed to attend his father's funeral. A senior Garda officer has told the Omabomba inquiry details of a car stolen in County Monaghan that was later used in the bombing was among a list of stolen vehicles passed to the RUC days before the atrocity. 29 people were killed in the blast, including the mother of unborn twins. Pre-recorded evidence from Detective Superintendent Emmett Casserly was played to the inquiry this morning. A 14-year-old girl's been treated for serious head injuries after she was hit on the head with a rock in Carrickfergus. It happened last night on Prince Andrew Way. A teenage boy was arrested in connection with the incident but has since been released on bail. Inquiries are ongoing. Meanwhile, police are investigating an arson attack in Garva. 7 cars were damaged after they were set alight shortly after 4 a.m. on the Gelvin Road. An Australian Prime Minister, Anthony Albanese, has warned OpenAI it took them far too long to tell his government about an AI hack on its healthcare website. An inquiry into the breach is now underway. It will determine if the tech company should face any criminal charges over the incident. That's your headline news just after 2 o'clock. I've your sport next.
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14: Republic of Ireland manager Hagar Halgrimsson wants to talk about their upcoming matches against Israel to stop as they focus on playing away at Kosovo tonight in the Nations League. There have been calls for the team to boycott their two upcoming fixtures against the Israeli side. Halgrim says it's been distracting to his players.
15: It's taking the attention away from maybe what's most important. Like you said, we are playing an important game against Kosovo. From a leadership point of view, not clever for me to take the attention like this. I need to be focused on the game.
14: That match in Group 3 is a quarter to 8 kickoff. Northern Ireland play tomorrow, while Wales are in action tonight. They're away at Portugal in Group 4. And a date has finally been set for the long-anticipated boxing match between Anthony Joshua and Tyson Fury. The blockbuster heavyweight bout will take place on the 11th of December in Cardiff. That's your news and sport just after 2 o'clock. I'm Jim McLean. I'll have more at the top of the hour.
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0: Thanks, Jim. Rain is going to continue this evening. It'll be heavy at times. The low temperature is 11 degrees.

0: Q-Ray-D-O. It's a script winning day. Win tickets for the script at the O2 Belfast this November.
1: Oh yes, who wants to bag a pair of tickets to head along and see the script? It's not too far away, less than 6 weeks. They're going to be here Monday the 2nd of November in the O2 Belfast with special guest James Morrison. So even the warm-up act is fantastic. And we want to send you along with tickets courtesy of Q Radio. All you got to do is listen out for my cue to WhatsApp. It's going to be a song from the script and I'm going to be sneaky and I'm not going to tell you which song from the script it is. You'll have to listen out and prove to me that you're a real fan by WhatsApp me that song title whenever you hear it. Now, let me give you a little heads up. We do have today's game of Connect 3 to come in the next 5 minutes. So it's going to be after that. Stick around and see if you can identify the script song when it plays for your chance to be there.
0: Jordan Arnold.
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1: Gia, Don't Walk Away, our classic hit this hour. And now we have our three other hits that are in today's game of Connect three. Let's have a wee listen to these tunes, see if you can identify them, and then see if you can piece them together for a connection.

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Those are the three songs. I would love you to connect in today's game, please. 07702-687-001 is the number where you can reach me. Get in touch. I'll give you a clue in 5 minutes. Right now, let's do this. Madonna and Sabrina.

There you go. Those are your three songs. If you would like to take a guess, the number is 0770268701. Your clue is that you're going to find the answer in the song titles today. And honestly, it's not a very nice connection. There's your wee clue. It's not nice at all, but I'd love to hear what you think it is. Katy Perry for you now. And then the answer.

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1: Oh, here we go. It's time to reveal the answer on today's game of Connect 3, which I have warned you isn't a very nice connection, but they can't all be sunshine and rainbows. Let's have a listen to today's three songs.
2: She's never had to flee.
1: First song is Super Freaky Girl, Rick James. Then Tame Impala with Loser. And finally, Jonas Brothers with Sucker. All song titles are things that it wouldn't be very nice to call somebody. Super Freaky Girl, Loser, and Sucker. Absolutely horrible names. Please don't repeat those to anybody. They were just for the purpose of the game. Well done to those of you who spotted that connection. And thanks as ever for playing along. Now, just a reminder, I'll be playing a song by The Script before 3 o'clock. And you need to listen out for it whenever you hear that song. WhatsApp me the name of it. Okay, don't WhatsApp me I Want to Win or The Script or Winning Day or anything like that. I specifically need the name of The Script song. And that could make you a winner for a pair of tickets.
0: Jordan Arnold.
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You can see them live this November at the O2 Belfast. 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
1: Well, who is going to be the lucky person heading along to see the script in November? I did play our cue to WhatsApp. It was a song from the script. I wanted you to correctly identify the title of it. Heaps of you did. We had so many messages in for this. And I contacted one person to ask them, would you mind putting that in a voice note for me, please? So we can reveal the answer loud and clear. And here's who that was.
2: Hiya, it's Gahal from Portadown. And I love the script. I think they're a fantastic band. And that is the Hall of Fame that was playing. Thanks very much.
1: Cahal, well done. You have bagged yourself my pair of tickets. You're off to see the script on the 2nd of November. I hope you have an amazing time. Well done. You've won the competition.

0: Superman Lovers and Starlight playing on Q Radio. Don't stress if you didn't win my tickets for this group, because there's another pair up for grabs with Abe and Kushla later on today. Plus, after 3 o'clock, I'm going to be chatting to Andrea Begley and giving you a chance to win on our Sparkle Season winning week. It's all go, go, go.
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13: From the Q Radio newsroom at 3 o'clock, I'm Jim McLean, and these are your top stories this afternoon. On the run prisoner Gary Anderson has appeared in court in Letterkenny. The convicted killer was arrested by Gardaí yesterday at a caravan park in Fahan. Anderson failed to return to McGabbery last Monday after the 29-year-old was allowed to attend his father's funeral. The senior Garda officers told the OMA bomb inquiry details of a car stolen in County Monaghan that was later used in the OMA bombing was among a list of stolen vehicles passed to the RUC days before the atrocity. 29 people were killed in the blast, including the mother of unborn twins. pre-recorded evidence from Detective Superintendent Emmett Casserly was heard this morning. Police are investigating another racially motivated assault near Belfast city centre. A man sustained serious head and eye injuries after he was attacked in broad daylight at Strunmillis Gardens. It happened shortly after 2:30 on Monday afternoon. As President Trump prepares to host China's Premier Xi Jinping in Washington, journalists from 3 US media organizations have been denied access to the White House, despite a court ruling ordering the Trump administration to restore their passes. A federal judge deemed the decision was unconstitutional. Mel Bunce is a director of the Center of Journalism and Democracy.
14: This sends a direct signal to other countries that is definitely of concern, which is that this is how an elected president, an elected official in a country that's been the kind of exemplar of media freedom historically, that this is an acceptable way to treat journalists.
13: That's your headline news just after 3 o'clock. I've your sport next.
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13: Five of Ulster summer signings start tomorrow evening's United Championship opener away at Edinburgh. They include new forward additions Eduardo Bello, Yersinen and Jimmy Benson, who's among the backs. Ireland's wing Robert Balakoon has also been named in the starting lineup. Ireland get their Nations League campaign underway this evening away at Kosovo. Manager Hamer Halgrimsson says after tonight's game they'll focus on their two games against Israel. He says the controversy over the fixtures has been a distraction for his players.
16: It's taking the attention away from maybe what's most important. Like you said, we are playing an important game against Kosovo. From a leadership point of view, not clever from me. To take the attention like this, I need to be focused on the game.
13: And a date's finally been set for the long-anticipated boxing match between Anthony Joshua and Tyson Fury. The blockbuster heavyweight bout will take place on the 11th of December in Cardiff. That's your news and sport just after 3 o'clock. I'm Jim McLean. I'll have more at the top of the hour.
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0: Thanks very much, Jim. There is going to be more rain this evening. It'll be heavy at times. And overnight, the low temperature is 11 degrees.

0: Dermot Kennedy Something to Someone, playing on Q Radio. We're still to come this afternoon. We have to continue our Sparkle Season winning week. Another gorgeous prize up for grabs. Still two more in the competition today and tomorrow. And of course, as it's Thursday, we are going to be doing this week's Girl Talk. And this week, I'm going to be chatting to someone who you'll remember from The Voice way back in the day, way back when The Voice began. Andrea Begley, the local girl who won the competition and the hearts of the nation. She is doing a very special gig in Belfast next week, and she's going to tell us all about it on Girl Talk, which is up in about 10 minutes' time.
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1: My guest on Girl Talk this week is someone that we'll all remember from our TV screens back in 2013. Yes, that's how long it's been since Andrea Begley won The Voice UK. And she's here today to tell me all about an event next Thursday, the 1st of October in Belfast, called Label Me Live. Andrea, nice to have you on the show. What is the event all about?
2: So Label Me Live was inspired by my friend and fellow musician Joe Kenny, who's also got sight loss. And Joe has been involved in the Belfast music scene for a long time, but in this particular year I'm performing alongside Joe and another friend of ours, Paula McAleese, who performs under the name Future Her. And it's a concert in around the Bounce Arts Festival. It's a disability specific arts festival that runs every year at the beginning of October from the University of Atypical, and the whole idea is celebrating disabled musicians and giving people an opportunity to perform on a level playing field and at the same platform as their non-disabled artists and colleagues. So I think really for us it's an opportunity to get out there and show that people with disabilities have their talents as well, and it's an opportunity for us to show those talents on the same level as everyone else.
1: That's class. Do you still feel in this day and age, you know, obviously things are hopefully becoming more progressive, more accessible, people are able to put themselves out there easier than ever with the likes of social media, but do you feel that there are still barriers preventing disabled musicians from getting the same opportunities and visibility in the arts?
2: Yeah, I think there can be. You know, it's also good in a way because it means that we're, as artists, challenging some of those barriers. So whether that be in the venues themselves, if they're not accessible, for example, if they've got a lot of steps or there's a lot of wires hanging, and trying to navigate around the stage sometimes can be interesting, to say the least, when you've got sight loss. So I think it helps us to get those messages out very clearly that actually these venues, not just for performers but also for audiences, everybody wants to reach the widest audience that they can, whatever your venue may be. So it's great to have disabled musicians highlighting that and also showing that it's very doable, and we don't need many adjustments, we don't need a huge amount of changes. It's just having a little bit of thought and planning beforehand sometimes, and having the right attitude, which hopefully events like this help to raise that awareness. And most of all, they're about good music, having the crack and getting out there and socialising too. So that's a key important part of it as well, aside from the awareness side.
1: Yeah, of course people want to go and have a fantastic evening. What do you have in store for the show? What can people expect from it?
2: So from my set in the show, I will be doing a mixture of my own songs that I've composed myself, but also some classics from The Voice as well. I know many people remember me from back then, singing some Eva Cassidy covers and songs like that. So I'll do my own unique take on them, but there'll be some covers, but originals as well. A bit of a mix, really.
1: Amazing. And if people want to go along, then let's give them the key details. Where is it? When is it? And how do they get tickets?
2: So they can get their tickets at the Black Box website, and they're available under the Label Me Live, which is the 1st of October, and the gig starts at 8 p.m.
1: Andrea, thank you so much. I hope the gig goes amazingly. It was lovely to speak to you today.
2: Thank you, Jordan.
0: Jordan's Girl Talk with Bellamy Anta. Whether it's a golden glow, a bold makeup look, or a skincare-infused ritual, Bellamy Anta is the brand that brings glow inside and out. Q Radio.

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1: What a busy show it has been, and we're going to wrap it up with day four of our Sparkle season winning week. Yes, we want to catch you out for the run up to Christmas with lots of lovely days out to be won. Now, we've already given away tickets to go to the Mac Theatre, a lovely meal in the 1900 restaurant at the Bedford Hotel, and a meal for two at Shed Grill and Seafood. But we do have two prizes remaining, one of them being a night out at Revolution to Cuba in Belfast, and one of them being a Christmas party at the Stormont Hotel. They lie within Christmas crackers, and I have those crackers here. Crackers number one and number two still up for grabs, and if you want the chance to win one of those brilliant prizes, all you got to do is send me a wee voice note with your name and the cracker that you'd like me to open, number one or number two, and also answer this question for me. It's another Christmas themed question. In the film Home Alone, where is Kevin's family travelling to when they accidentally leave him behind? Now, this is the original Home Alone. Home Alone 1 in the film Home Alone. Where is Kevin's family travelling to when they accidentally leave him behind? If you think you have the answer, voice note me your name, which envelope you want me to open, number 1 or 2, and indeed that answer. And we'll see if you're going to be today's winner. Good luck.
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1: It's the penultimate day of our Sparkle Season winning week. We've had lots of voice notes in with the correct answer, but it can only select one winner, and here's who it is today.
2: Hey Jordan, Molly and Art, and the Callister family, we're travelling to Paris in the first home alone movie. I would love cracker number one. Thanks, bye.
1: Cracker number one it is, Molly. 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

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Enjoy and make sure you put on plenty of sparkle and sequins. 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Good luck. I hope it's you.

final tracks for today. I'm leaving you with some Snow Patrol before EF takes over. I'll be back tomorrow from 1, and it's going to be Friday. We've made it to the end of the week. Enjoy the rest of your Thursday. Take care. Chat to you soon.

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17: From the Q Radio newsroom at 4 o'clock, I'm Jim McLean and these are your top stories this afternoon. On the run prisoner, Gary Anderson has appeared in court in Letterkenny. Gardaí arrested the convicted killer yesterday at a caravan park near Buncrana. He failed to return to McGabbery last Monday after the 29-year-old was allowed to attend his father's funeral. Meanwhile, police are investigating yet another racially motivated assault near Belfast city centre. Man sustained serious head and eye injuries after he was attacked in broad daylight at Stranmillis Gardens. It happened shortly after 2:30 on Monday afternoon. The senior guard officers told the Omagh Bomb Inquiry details of a car which was stolen in County Monaghan and later used in the new IRA attack was among a list of stolen vehicles that was passed to the RUC days before the bombing. 29 people were killed in the blast in 1998, including the mother of unborn twins. Detective Superintendent Emmett Casserly pre-recorded evidence was played earlier.
7: And President Trump is hosting China's Premier Xi Jinping at the White House. Journalists from three US media organizations are still being denied access to the building, despite a court ruling ordering the Trump administration to restore their passes. CNN, MS Now and Politico were blocked over the weekend, accused of reporting fake news. But a federal judge deemed the decision unconstitutional. Mel Bunce is a director for the Center for Journalism and Democracy.
16: This sends a direct signal to other countries that is definitely of concern, which is that this is how an elected president, an elected official in a country that's been the kind of exemplar of media freedom historically, that this is an acceptable way to treat journalists.
7: That's your headline news just after 4 o'clock. I have more local stories next.
0: More local news from the North Coast.
7: Causeway Coast and Glensborough Council has approved plans to progress a coastal path between Ballycastle and Ballantoy. We'll now develop an outline business case, which will establish the strategic, economic, environmental and social case for the project. Councillors believe there's strong public support for the proposed path. And the Health and Safety Executive wants the input of farmers here into a new survey on safety. 8,000 randomly selected farmers are being asked to share their experiences to help prevent workplace deaths and injuries. It's all done online, and if you're on the list, it only takes around 20 minutes to complete.
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7: The Republic of Ireland get their Nations League campaign underway this evening away at Kosovo. Manager Hamer Halgrimsson says tonight's game they'll focus on two games against Israel. He says the protests over the fixtures have been a distraction for his players.
19: It's taking the attention away from maybe what's most important. Like I said, we are playing an important game against Kosovo. From a leadership point of view, not clever for me. To take the attention like this, I need to be focused on the game.
7: In rugby, five of Ulster's new summer signings have been named in the starting lineup for tomorrow night's United Championship opener away at Edinburgh. They include new forward addition Eduardo Bello. Robert Balakoon is also starting on the wing. And British boxers Tyson Fury and Anthony Joshua will finally meet in the ring later this year, with a date set for the 11th of December in Cardiff. It's expected to take place early in the morning to suit American TV audiences. That's your news and sport just after 4 o'clock. Jim McLean. I love more at the top of the hour.
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20: Expect rain this evening. 11 will be the overnight low. Looking ahead to tomorrow. Friday is going to be a day of showers and some sunny spells as well. And a max temperature, 17. 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It's Friday Eve. Here we are, and here we go. What happens if I push this button?

0: Somber, my body isn't ready, and Sugar Babes getting our show underway. And a very good afternoon. Script tickets, anybody?
1: Q-R-A-D-O.
2: It's a script winning day. Win tickets for the script at the O2 Belfast this November.
0: Yeah, well done to anybody who has already got themselves a pair of tickets to go to the O2 Belfast. The date is Monday the 2nd of November. Are you free on that date? Special guest, James Morrison, will be there as well. And we would love you to go along. You're listening for a script song. The song that you're listening for, maybe my favourite script song.
3: For the first time.
0: I will play this song at some stage during the show. As soon as you hear it, if you want the tickets, get on 07702-687-001. That's the only number. WhatsApp me, record a voice note. You can send that through. Do not call, please. Just WhatsApp. 07702-687-001. And we'll pick somebody at random. Give you a call, tell you you've won a pair of tickets to go to see the script at the O2 Monday, the 2nd of November. We're

0: tomorrow, the official start to your weekend, the Wonder Years. And as it's the last Friday of the month, this Friday, it is the last Friday, isn't it, of the month? It is. As it's the last Friday, the all request Wonder Years, that means that you get to choose all of the songs. That's tomorrow from 5 o'clock. Don't miss it. And on the show today, 7 to beat if you want to maybe get the mug, the things that make you go mug, but you need to come on and play them a game. I'll remind you of the phone number if you do want to play today. I reckon you're going to score more than 7. You will. We got 3, 2, 1, of course. We'll put you to the test for the last time this week. And I'm going to be asking you, what gives you the ick? Like, is there something that really, like, you just can't have? It's like, what gives you the ick? Get these through on WhatsApp 07702-687-001. I've got a list as long as my arm. I will share some of those things on the list, I will. But what gives you the ick? I want your voice notes on this one especially. 07702-687-001. Listen, don't hold back.
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0: Right, Belfast and Short Strand Bridge End to the M3 on slip. Traffic is slow. M2, that's approaching Nelson Street. West Link from Broadway to York Street. And the M3, that's out of town, approaching D Street as well. The Donald East Link Road has now been reopened. There was repairs to a burst water main, but it has reopened. And that's all good there. And that's all I've got, really. 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

0: There's M people. Hey, it's Q Radio. It's Friday Eve. If you clock off today at 5 o'clock, 34 minutes left exactly. Talking about things that give you the ick, and already quite a few coming through here. People, whenever people don't close their mouths when eating, and the noises when they chew, Danielle says, that gives me the pure ick. Another one here, cheesecake gives me the ick. What cheesecake? How does cheesecake give the ick? And Michelle, or Shell, she's sent me a voice note actually. Here's the voice note.
1: People spitting in the street, it is disgusting. Really turns my stomach.
0: Yeah, I can't disagree with that, Shell, at all. Keep these coming in. We're going to go through some more of these as we go. What gives you the absolute ick? Coming up after the Scissor Sisters, we're going to open the phone lines for things that make you go, huh? And only seven to beat today, you could win the mug.

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2: Right, it's time to play Thursday's Things That Make You Go And I'd love you to come on today. We will put you to the test. Call me. The number is 02890 236 967. That'll get you through, and I'll put you to the test by asking you to name as many things as you can in 60 seconds. All of those things, however, must start with the same letter. I'll prompt you for the answers. Don't be worrying about them. And listen to this, only 7 to beat. If you score 8 today, you're top of the leaderboard. So, call 02890 236 967. Good luck, babe. I'm not calling you babe. This is the name of the song. Chaperone.

0: feel your pain, Allo, I do. Secure Radio, I'm loving these. I've asked you, what is your biggest ick? Not even your biggest ick, but something that really gives you the ick. And Jean has said, Crocs on fully grown men. Do you know what? High five to you, Jean. I am with you on that 100%.
1: Hugh Radio. Things that make you go,
0: It's only thing worse than Crocs on fully grown men. Crocs with socks on fully grown men. But here on the phone to play today, it's Yvonne Hegarty. Yvonne, thanks for calling and playing our little game. What gives you the ick, Yvonne, if you don't mind me asking?
2: My biggest ick is whenever I am at a birthday party and you're enjoying yourself and everybody's having a wonderful time and then the cake comes out and for then it's spoiled because you see when people are blowing out the candles.
0: Oh, I know what you mean.
2: I just cannot do that.
0: You're not
2: and
0: going...
2: You know what?
0: What?
2: It's even worse whenever you're at a party and it's adults and they're drinking. It is just crazy.
0: Oh my goodness. You're not going anywhere near that cake, are you?
2: No, I never do.
0: Listen, that's a good one. That's a good one. Well, we'd love you to play today. And what you got to do is name as many things as you can in 1 minute that all start with the same letter. Okay?
2: Okay.
0: Don't repeat a word.
2: I'll try.
0: And if you want to pass, just say pass and we'll move on. Now, your answers can be more than one word, but Yvonne, your first word must begin with the letter R. All right?
2: Okay, thank you.
0: R for...
2: Rainbow.
0: R for rainbow. Okay. R for rainbow. R is your letter. 60 seconds are now on the clock. Yvonne Hegarty, are you ready for this?
2: I am.
0: Here we go. Something colourful.
2: Red.
0: A word to describe your granddaughter.
2: Lacey.
0: Something that you can find in your kitchen.
2: A rack.
0: A vegetable that's not green.
2: A radish.
0: An occupation which you would smile a lot.
2: Receptionist.
0: Best man duties at a wedding.
2: Right hand man.
0: Something that you would use with your hands.
2: Rolling pin.
0: Something dad does when he gets home from work.
2: Rest.
0: Something you've done today.
2: Recite at a poem.
0: Something you might prepare for dinner.
2: Radish. No. Relish.
0: Relish. Relish. Roast dinner, you could have said. But listen, I'm going to give you your relish. How did you find that, Yvonne?
2: Oh, it was good.
0: Yeah, you were good. You were good, and I have full confidence in you now. You needed 7 or more to go top of our leaderboard. I can tell you, at the end of your 60 seconds, you've scored double digits. Yvonne, you've scored 10. So, what about that? You're clearly happy at that. So,
2: yeah.
0: Well done. Excellent. Now, you're top of the leaderboard now. Only one more day tomorrow. And if nobody scores more than your 10, you've won the Things That Make You Go mug with my mug on the mug. All right?
2: Brilliant. It's
0: going to
2: look great in my bathroom.
0: Listen, thanks, Yvonne, for calling and playing. Great to chat to you. And have a lovely Thursday evening. All right?
2: Thank you so much. Bye.
0: Bye. So there she goes, top of the leaderboard. Only one day to go. Do you think you can score more than Yvonne? We'll put you to the test tomorrow. She said relax. I'm going to throw this one out to you, however. Something dad does when he gets home from work. What would you say to that?
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0: Right, traffic and Short Strand Bridge End to the M3 on slip. Traffic remains slow. The West Link from Broadway to York Street. M1, that's between Broadway Roundabout to Junction 3, Blacks Road. M2, that's if you're travelling towards Nelson Street. And the M3 is slow in both directions at the minute from D Street, and that's to the Lygon Bridge. And that's all I've got in Belfast. Derry, Londonderry, traffic seems to be moving pretty well across the city. Nothing major to report there. Oma and Skillin and Uri, all the same. Anything else you may happen to come across, you can call the Q Radio travel number, which is 90 89 0110.
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12: 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You can see them live this November at the O2 Belfast. 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

0: There's Carly Rae Jepsen. And her new song, I've said this a couple of times now, if you get a chance, check out Carly Rae Jepsen's brand new song. It's her best. Her best yet, in my opinion. I'm coming home. Right. So many people getting in touch earlier in the show. I asked you, what is your biggest ick? And we've had loads of them coming through. So I'm going to do that. And I'm going to continue that after 5 o'clock this evening. But for now, we had Yvonne Hegarty. She went top of the leaderboard playing Things to Make You Go. And scored 10. So she's there. You can try and knock her off tomorrow. The one that I threw out today, beginning with R, something Dad does when he gets home from work. I asked you, what would you have said to that? Sean Gordon said, relax, as well. Michael said, repair things. Samantha and Porta down, remove his shoes. Rub his belly because he's hungry, said 3338 on the text. Read the paper. It's a good one. 605. And Angela, oh no, I can't read that one. I can't read that, no, I cannot. Some good answers in there. But would you like to come on and try and knock Yvonne Hegarty off the top of the leaderboard and try and win the mug? Well, you can do that tomorrow. Right, a lot of people have been waiting for this.
1: 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WhatsApp us now.

0: There they are, Danny O'Donoghue and the guys, The Script, and For the First Time. And that was your cue to WhatsApp me if you want to win a pair of tickets to go and see them on Monday, the 2nd of November. The O2 in Belfast is the venue. Special guest, James Morrison. This is going to be the best night. I've seen The Script probably 3 or 4 times now. They, trust me, if you haven't seen them, they are brilliant. They put on the best show. Still a few tickets left if you want to get yours, ticketmaster.ie, or you can try and win them today on Q Radio. And lots of people, including Natasha, have already got in touch with me.
1: Hi, Abe. I would really, really, really love to win these tickets for me and my partner, who is a massive fan of The Script, and we haven't got to see them yet. Please, thank you.
0: Well, Natasha, you are in the draw. So here's how it's going to... Excuse me. Here's how it'll work. I'll pick somebody and give that person a call after 5 o'clock. Answer your phone.
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12: Cube Radio Newsroom at 5 o'clock. I'm Jim McLean, and these are your top stories this evening. On the run prisoner, Gary Anderson has been remanded back in custody. He appeared at Letterkenny District Court earlier. The convicted murderer was arrested by Gardaí yesterday at a caravan park near Buncrana. Anderson failed to return to McGabbery last Monday after the 29-year-old was allowed to attend his father's funeral. In Washington, the Chinese leader Xi Jinping has been welcomed to the White House by President Trump. They're due to have talks in the Oval Office before attending a state dinner this evening. Media coverage of the event has been limited after Mr. Trump banned three media organizations, including CNN, from the White House. Sky's Mark Stone says earlier a judge ruled that that was unconstitutional.
13: The rest of the US media have come together in solidarity, which means pictures are limited of this state visit. And it is worth reflecting that which other major superpower is known for banning organizations that it does not agree with? China.
12: A senior guard officer has told the Oma bomb inquiry details of a car stolen in County Monaghan and later used in a new IRA attack was on a list of stolen vehicles passed to the RUC days before the bombing. 29 people were killed in the blast in 1998, including the mother of unborn twins. Families of the victims have criticised the decision to allow Emmett Casserly's evidence to be delivered via pre-recorded video. And police are investigating yet another racially motivated assault near Belfast city centre. A man sustained serious head and eye injuries after he was attacked in broad daylight at Stranmillis Gardens. It happened shortly after 2:30 on Monday afternoon. That's your headline news just after 5 o'clock. I have more local stories next.
14: More local news from the North Coast.
12: Causeway Coast and Glensborough Council has approved plans to progress a coastal path between Ballycastle and Ballantoy. We'll now develop an outline business case, which will establish the strategic, economic, environmental and social case for the project. Councillors believe there's strong public support for the proposed path. And the Health and Safety Executive wants the input of farmers here into a new survey on safety. 8,000 randomly selected farmers are being asked to share their experiences to help prevent workplace deaths and injuries. It's all done online, and if you're on the list, it only takes around 20 minutes to complete.
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12: The Republic of Ireland get their Nations League campaign underway this evening away at Kosovo. Manager Hamer Hallgrimsson says protests over their upcoming two matches against Israel have been a distraction from tonight's game.
17: It's taking the attention away from maybe what's most important. Like I said, we are playing an important game against Kosovo. From a leadership point of view, not clever for me to take the attention like this. I need to be focused on the game.
12: In rugby, five of Ulster's new summer signings have been named in the starting lineup for tomorrow night's United Championship opener away at Edinburgh. They include new forward Eduardo Bello. Robert Balakoon has also been named in the start on the wing. And the fight boxing fans have been talking about for years is finally happening. Tyson Fury and Anthony Joshua have agreed to meet in the ring. The bout will take place in Cardiff's Principality Stadium in December. That's your news and sport just after 5 o'clock. I'm Jim McLean. We'll have more headlines with Abe in half an hour.
0: Thanks, Jim.
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0: Well, it has been mainly dry today, but expect some rain this evening. The overnight low, 11. Tomorrow's going to be a mixture of sunny spells, but also some scattered showers across the north. Top temperature, 17.

0: Sam Fender and Olivia Dean. Good evening. It's just gone 5:10 now, and lots of people wanting to get their hands on the tickets for the script. It is a winning day. Well done to all of the winners so far. I've got a pair of tickets. Kushla has the last pair of tickets, by the way. If you don't win them on this show, Kushla might be, she might have your tickets. A lot of people want to get their hands on them, including this lady.
1: Abe, what about giving me them script tickets? I just turned the radio on, heard the end of that song. I've tried all afternoon. Go ahead, Geraldine in Belfast.
0: Geraldine in Belfast, I would love you to apply for the Q Factor. The Q Factor is the competition to win, the chance to win a job here on Q Radio on The Breakfast Show with Connor and Amy. And I think, do you know what? I think you're a contender.
1: Abe, what about giving me them script tickets? I just turned the radio on, heard the end of that song. I've tried all afternoon. Go ahead, Geraldine in Belfast.
0: Geraldine, I'd tune in to listen to you.
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0: Yes, we are giving you the chance to win a £100 Eurospa voucher all of this week in Q Radio Drive. We've teamed up with Eurospa and Vivo Extra, and what they're doing is incredible. And what they have done for the past 15 years, their charity partner is Cancer Fund for Children. 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And you could help. And you could win a £100 Eurospa voucher. Call me right now, 02890-236-967, if you would like to win a £100 Eurospa voucher. This will be the fourth we've given away this year. This week. And I would love you to be today's winner. Call me right now. Go.

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1: Right, it's the last traffic jam of the week. Yesterday it was very, very close between two of the songs. In fact, it was horrendously close. You get to vote for one of the following three songs, just one. Two songs will fail miserably. One will be champion, will be declared the traffic jam for today. Just a song that you can jam out to. Yesterday, it was Angry Anderson and Suddenly. There was people singing their hearts out on the West Link. What is going to be the song today? Have a listen. Guns N' Roses to start, Paradise City.

0: Perfecto All-Stars. If you want to hear this, send me a star emoji. Or just the word star. The Perfecto All-Stars, reach up. And Mystique, they were reformed back together, and they've split again. If you want to hear this, All I Need is Miss, M-I-S, for Mystique. That's all I need. So there you go, City, Star, or Miss. Which one of those songs would you like to hear as our traffic jam today? Don't need your name, just one of the words. City, Star emoji, or Miss. Cast your vote now.
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0: Man, South Belfast. We get reports here. The traffic lights on Stranmillis Embankment at Ridgeway Street and Kingsbridge are currently not working. So you're going to need to slow down. Be prepared to stop and give way. The traffic's still slow. Short Strand, Bridge End. That's to the M3 on slip. Great Victoria Street from Shaftesbury Square, and that's to Fisherwick Place into the city centre. Great Victoria Street, that's to Dunbar Link. Traffic is slow. West Link from Broadway to York Street, and the M1 if you're leaving the city centre, and the motorway up to Junction 3, the Blacks Road, traffic is also slow. And finally for now in Belfast, the M2 if you're leaving at Nelson Street. But that's it. That's all I've got. You're up to date. Music on the way. We got Olivia Rodrigo, and I still need to phone the competition winner for the Script tickets. If you've entered, make sure you answer your phone.
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0: There's five. It's Q Radio. I don't even have to recap on the traffic jam songs today because there's one song that has undoubtedly got the champion spot, the top spot, and it will be played after the news headlines shortly. We're talking about what gives you the ick, and we've had so many of these messages coming through from just after 4 o'clock today. What gives you the ick? What's at me? I've received this one.
1: Abe, I have to tell you, the biggest ick, the king of icks, the pinnacle of ickiness in the whole universe has to be Donald Trump. Say no more, because I know most people would agree.
0: Yeah, I'm thinking there's going to be a few people that will agree with that. Yeah. What's your biggest ick? Get in touch. Olivia Rodrigo.

0: There's Olivia Rodrigo, just gone 5:30. Jim's here with the headlines. Good evening, Jim.
1: Evening, Abe. Well, on the run prisoner, Gary Anderson has been remanded back in custody. He appeared at Letterkenny District Court earlier. The convicted murderer was arrested by Gardaí yesterday at a caravan park near Buncrana. In Carrickfergus, a 14-year-old girl has been treated for serious head injuries after she was hit on the head with a rock on Tuesday night. Teenage boys were arrested in connection with the incident, but later released on bail. A senior guard officer told the OMA bomb inquiry details of a car stolen in Carrickmacross and later used in the new IRA attack was on a list of stolen vehicles passed to the RUC days before the bombing. But survivors and families of the victims have criticised the decision to have the evidence from the guard. A senior guard officer pre-delivered via pre-recorded video. In Washington, the Chinese leader Xi Jinping has been welcomed to the White House by President Trump. They're expected to discuss matters including security, AI and Taiwan in the Oval Office ahead of a state dinner this evening, but media coverage of the visit has been limited after the administration banned three media organisations, including CNN, from the White House. And finally, on a very different note, a very newsman Jim note, happy new U2 single day, Abe. The band have just dropped their latest track Silencio, the latest single off their upcoming 16th studio album. Carnival de Luz will be released on the 13th of November, and Bono, if ever there's a man going to tell you the truth, has confirmed it will include a duet with the late Dolly Parton, who sadly passed away last month. So looking forward to that. Intrigued by that little duet, and hopefully there'll be an announcement of a tour.
0: You've nothing to worry about that duet. That song is going to be stunning. Is going to be just pure gold.
1: I would say to anybody, I know I'm rambling, but there's a great video. I think it might be on the old Ticker Talk or possibly on all their social media. There's a great video of showing Dolly Parton with various performers from Metallica to Sabrina Carpenter. That woman, God rest her, could have harmonised with anybody.
0: Even us, Jim.
1: Yeah, even us. Even the professionals.
0: She would have made us sound good. Jim, we're talking about icks, the biggest ick. We've had lots of them coming in.
1: Right.
0: And one ick.
1: Newsman Jim.
0: No. What's your opinion of Crocs? Or Crocs and socks? Are you a Crocs man?
1: I'm tempted to venture
0: Jim,
1: and try the
0: Jim, do you own
1: Crocs.
0: A pair of socks? Or, sorry, Crocs.
1: I own socks. I don't own a pair of Crocs. Okay, but I have seen some stylish, cool-looking Batmobile-esque Crocs or Ghostbusters Crocs that probably will give people a lot more ick than anything.
0: Okay.
1: But I think possibly acceptable around the house, but not out and about around the streets. It's like when people going about to shops in your PJs. Come on. No.
0: This is a message for Jim's lovely wife, Amber. If you're listening to this, Amber, you know, get that on Jim's Christmas list for this year. Just saying. Okay, thank you.
1: Make it happen.
0: Jim, thank you very much.
1: No problem.
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0: Right, today for the traffic jam, it was a landslide victory. I kind of had an idea this one was going to win it. It's Guns N' Roses and Paradise City. It's Q Radio. Turn this up.

0: today's traffic jam. The last one of the week. Guns N' Roses and Paradise City.
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0: Right, another £100 Eurospar voucher to give away. 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Amber Lee has called to win the voucher today. Whereabouts in Northern Ireland are you, Amber Lee?
2: Porvoogie.
0: All right, okay. What are you up to?
2: I'm just at work.
0: Okay, what do you do for a job, Amber Lee?
2: An accounts assistant.
0: We'd love you to win a £100 Eurospar voucher. We're going to put you to the test right now. I'm going to play a song. All you've got to do is continue the next line of the song. You ready for this?
2: Yes, I'm ready.
0: Here we go.
2: Your sex is on fire.
0: That was an easy one. And well done, you've got the £100 voucher for Eurospar. What about that?
2: That's brilliant, thank you so much.
0: Yeah, that was
2: sorry
0: easy.
2: About the terrible singing.
0: Oh, no. Listen, thanks for calling. We need you to stay there. We'll get your details.
2: Perfect, thank you.
0: So there goes Amber Lee from Porvoogie. Get yourself a £100 voucher courtesy of Eurospar. And your chance to win a £200 Artastic voucher tomorrow. That's the overall prize this week.

0: Crocs has been high up there. Crocs and socks. Diana sent me this.
1: Hi, Ib. I'm nearly 10, and the Crocs and socks are life for me.
0: Well, Diana, I presume that's Diane's son. And yes, we'll give you a pass for that, okay? But specifically, men wearing Crocs and socks. Apparently, it's an ick. It's an ick. Laura Bees in Strabane said, my biggest ick is the word hollybops. I don't mind hollybops, actually. I'm not offended at all by the word hollybops. And this one reads, 816 on the text, my biggest ick is men who don't drive.
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0: That's a controversial one right there. I don't know if anybody's going to agree with that. Maybe they will. I'm not sure. Traffic. Talking of driving, traffic is slow in Belfast. If you're leaving the city centre between Junction 1 Broadway to Junction 3, the Blacks Road, traffic remains slow. In South Belfast, the traffic lights remain not working. And this is on the junction of Stranmillers Embankment and Ridgeway Street and King's Bridge. So be prepared to stop there. M2, if you're leaving at Nelson Street, traffic is slow. Great Victoria Street heading into the city centre. And the West Link from Broadway, and that's travelling towards York Street Junction, if you're going towards the M2, is a bit slow. But that's all I've got in Belfast. Across the rest of Northern Ireland, traffic is moving well. And another update just after 6 o'clock.
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1: Picture this, Take My Hand on Q Radio. Good evening. Coming up on 5 minutes to six now. We're talking about things that give you the ick. And you're not holding back here at all. Like, there's been so many weird and wonderful things that give people the ick. This one reads, biggest ick for me is people squeezing fresh bread in a bakery department of a supermarket that aren't wrapped and putting them back. Boke face emoji says Brona. Okay, that's valid. Another one here. What gives me the ick is the term, the ick. I think it came from Love Island originally, but I just hate it. Absolutely hate the word ick. Gives me the ick. And this one reads, Abe, what gives me the ick is you saying Halloween. Every year you say it the same way and it gives me the ick. How else can you say Halloween? Halloween? Halloween.
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1: Jack says, my biggest ick is the way Abe says Halloween. Every year it bugs me. LOL, keep up the good work. I'm gonna phone you, Jack. I am. Time to play 3, 2, 1. This is the final one of the week where you have to guess who the act is. 3 songs in the 2 seconds from the same act. Can you tell me who this might be? No, you've got less than 2 seconds there, believe it or not. Have you any idea who that might be? First person in with the correct answer, double points for you. That person, oh, there's loads of correct answers. It's Adam in Ballycastle. You're first this evening. Well done, Adam in Ballycastle. Good on you. Put your name on if you are getting in touch. 07702-687-001. And we'll tell you who it is shortly after your news at 6 o'clock. Taking us there, this is Shaggy Rayvon.

0: Right, we got your very latest news with Newsman Jim. Then on the way, music from Coons and Cook and Noah Kahan and the Script Tickets.
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17: 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The government says it will not be increasing its offer of financial help for the executive. £1.5 billion over the next 3 years remains on the table. It was offered 2 weeks ago. The Secretary of State informed local parties of the decision this afternoon. Stormed departments have been operating without a budget for 6 months. Ministers continue to insist more money is needed. On the run prisoner, Gary Anderson has been remanded back in custody. He appeared at Letterkenny District Court earlier. The convicted murderer was arrested by Gardaí yesterday at a caravan park near Buncrana. Anderson failed to return to McGabbery last Monday after the 29-year-old was allowed to attend his father's funeral. In Washington,
6: The Chinese leader Xi Jinping has been welcomed to the White House by President Trump. Media coverage of the visit has been limited after the administration banned three media organizations, including CNN, from the White House. That's despite the ban being overturned. Sky's Mark Stone says a judge ruled the move was unconstitutional.
14: The rest of the US media have come together in solidarity, which means pictures are limited of this state visit. And it is worth reflecting that which other major superpower is known for banning organizations that it does not agree with? China.
6: And families of the Oma bomb victims have criticised the decision to allow a senior Garda officer to deliver their evidence to the inquiry via pre-recorded video. Emma Cassidy provided further details of a car stolen in Carrickmacross that was later used in the new IRA attack. He said it was on a list of stolen vehicles that was passed on to the RUC days before the atrocity. That's your headline news just after 6 o'clock. I have more local stories next.
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6: Causeway Coast and Glensborough Council has approved plans to progress a coastal path between Ballycastle and Ballantoy. We'll now develop an outline business case, which will establish the strategic, economic, environmental and social case for the project. Councillors believe there's strong public support for the proposed path. And the Health and Safety Executive wants the input of farmers here into a new survey on safety. 8,000 randomly selected farmers are being asked to share their experiences to help prevent workplace deaths and injuries. It's all done online, and if you're on the list, it only takes around 20 minutes to complete.
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6: The Republic of Ireland get their Nations League campaign underway this evening away at Kosovo. Manager Hamar Halgrimsson says protests over their two upcoming ties against Israel have been a distraction from tonight's game.
21: It's taking the attention away from maybe what's most important. Like I said, we are playing an important game against Kosovo. From a leadership point of view, not clever for me. To take the attention like this, I need to be focused on the game.
6: In rugby, five of Ulster's new summer signings will start tomorrow night's United Championship opener away at Edinburgh. They include new forward Eduardo Bello. Robert Balakoon has also been included in the starting lineup. And the fight boxing fans have been talking about for years is finally happening. Tyson Fury and Anthony Joshua have agreed to meet in the ring. The bout will take place in Cardiff's Principality Stadium on the 11th of December. That's your news and sport just after 6 o'clock. I'm Jim McLean. There'll be a national update at the top of the hour.
0: Jim, can I interrupt just before you go? You mentioned the fight, and we've all been waiting for this fight, AJ and Tyson Fury, right? It's going to be on the 11th of December.
22: Yes.
0: Which is a Friday.
22: Yes, it's going to be late, so it's going to be for the American viewers. So it's going to be like 1-2, it'll be late in the night.
0: UK time is going to be into the early hours of Saturday morning.
22: Yes.
0: Oh, so that means, because I'm working that night, right? Christmas parties and all of that, but then I can come home and watch it maybe.
22: Yeah.
0: Happy days, Jim. Happy days. Have
22: always
0: a lovely Thursday evening.
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0: Oh, that makes me feel better now. Expect some rain this evening. The overnight low will be 7 degrees. Tomorrow, a mixture of sunny spells, but also some rain. And a max temperature tomorrow, 17.

0: Katy Perry. Good evening. Q Radio coming up on a quarter past three, six.
1: Two, one.
2: Go. Q Radio's 3, 2, 1. Three songs, 2 seconds, one artist.
0: Well, it's time to reveal our 3, 2, 1 act for this evening. Gail is on the phone. Gail, what are you up to this evening?
3: Just chilling out, to be quite honest.
0: That's good. That's
3: easy.
0: Sounds like a lovely Thursday evening. Good on you. Good on you. You're playing along with 3, 2, 1, and you got it correct. So well done, Gail. What's your surname?
3: Love.
0: Okay. Just before we reveal the 3, 2, 1, we're talking about things that give you the ick. Is there anything particularly, Gail, that gives you the ick?
3: Being rude to waiters.
0: Oh, yeah, that's a good one. In fact, a couple of people have said that. We had David Conlon Jr., right? David said, men who are shorter than their wives or their girlfriends, that gives him the ick.
3: Oh, well, yeah, that's true, yeah, but my man's taller than me, so I don't have that worry.
0: Oh, brilliant. Well, listen, 3 songs, 2 seconds, 1 act. Let's play Who Is This?
3: Bruno Mars.
0: It is. The clip didn't play, but it's Bruno Mars. First one,

0: Then the middle one was the Lazy Song. I just wanna lay in my bed. Don't make me feel like. And then the third and the final one was Locked Out of Heaven. So well done, Gail. You get to choose one of those songs for us to play in Q Radio now. Which one would you go for?
1: The Lazy Song.
0: Sounds a bit perfect for what you're doing this evening.
1: Yep.
0: Listen, Gail, thanks for calling. Thanks for playing along with our little music quiz, and have a lovely Thursday evening and a great weekend ahead, all right?
1: Thank you, you too.
0: All right, see you later. Bye.
1: Bye. Bye.

0: as chosen by Gail, Bruno Mars and the Lazy Song. She's just in the house in Portavogie with her feet up, chillaxing, loving life. And by the way, I forgot, Gail, if you're hopefully you're still listening to this, I forgot to ask you about Monday's 3-2-1 act. So if you send me a WhatsApp and tell me the act you would like me to do on Monday, then that's all good. Now, who else got in and left their name on and got it correct and all that good stuff? We had Adam Ballycastle, Samantha in Portadown, Louise is in Uri. Megan got it correct. Anya, you're in Dungannon, Pauline's in Poleglass. Ava, Grace and Chloe, well done. Michaela's in Belfast as well. Michelle in Acton Cloy. There's Kira. Jude's in Green Island. Ryan, 100% correct. There's Sarah in Warren Point. Leona's in Belfast. Paula's in Newton Abbey. Peter in the Port. Julie's in Lurgan. The Buchanans are in Banbridge. Sharon in Roscoe. Terry's in the Market. Nan and Magda in Mollusk also got it correct. Oh, and there's Adam from Cookstown. Well done.
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0: And out of four, tell me how many you scored this week. I always like to know how many you scored. Looking at the traffic, and traffic has eased across Northern Ireland. Still just a couple of things to remind you of. In South Belfast, the traffic lights are not working at the junction of the Stranmillis Embankment and Ridgeway Street. So be prepared to stop and give way if you're in the area. And the West Link from Broadway towards York Street. That's it. That's all I've got. You're up to date. If you have taken the time to enter the competition for the script tickets, I'm going to be making the phone call shortly.
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0: turn me on. Good evening. It's Friday Eve. This time tomorrow, we're going to be well into the All Request Wonder Years, where you get to pick all of the songs between 5 and 7 o'clock. That's tomorrow, the official start to your weekend.
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0: Right, let's start with reality TV and The Voice. A couple of weeks ago, it was announced that ITV had sacked Sir Tom Jones. Who on earth sacked Sir Tom Jones? Well, ITV did. And Will.i.am has endorsed a petition to have Sir Tom reinstated as a judge on The Voice. So there you go. I really hope that he does get reinstated. However, like, if I was Tom Jones, I'm not sure whether I would want to go back. I don't think I would, to be honest with you. I don't think so. So let's see what happens. U2, they've got a 16th studio album set to be released. And on that album, we're going to hear a duet between Bono and the late Dolly Parton. The song is called Torn. It's described as a song about broken family ties. And it was co-written by Dolly Parton and Snow Patrol's Johnny McDade. There you go. Look forward to hearing that. And, of course, all day today, the news broke. We've been waiting for this for a long, long time. AJ, Anthony Joshua and Tyson Fury will finally go into the ring together. The 11th of December, Cardiff will be the location. And that falls on a Friday. The fight is probably going to be in the early hours of Saturday morning to accommodate the American viewers. So there you go. That's all you need to know. It's happening. It is happening.
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0: Nothing to tell you about. The traffic is moving well across Northern Ireland. We are going to let you know who the winner is of our script competition. 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

0: Ray D. It's a script winning day. Win tickets for the script at the O2 Belfast this November.
1: All right, let's make the phone call to the winner. Come on.
2: Hello.
1: Hello. Good evening. Is this Maria?
2: Yes, this is her.
1: Maria, good evening. This is Abe from Q Radio.
2: Abe.
1: You well?
2: How are you?
1: I'm
2: very well.
1: Good, good. I'm glad to hear it. I haven't caught you at a bad time, have I?
2: Just finishing dinner.
1: All right, okay,
2: just
1: okay.
2: Finishing
1: dinner. That's good, that's
2: so,
1: good.
2: All good.
1: What did you have?
2: I had chicken and ham pie and chips.
1: Oh, lovely. Love it.
2: I know. It was lovely, actually. Really enjoyed it.
1: Not sure what I'm having this evening. But anyway, Maria, I am calling you because you entered our competition.
2: Oh, my God.
1: Yeah.
2: Seriously?
1: And I'm looking at the screen here, Maria. You are very close to the edge. You're very close to the edge.
2: I feel like I am on the edge at the minute.
1: Do you know what
2: this is class?
1: Do you know what I'm referring to when I say you're close to the edge?
2: WhatsApp.
1: I'm looking at your profile picture here, and you're standing beside the edge from U2.
2: The edge, yes, I am.
1: Where was that taken?
2: That was taken

0: at a charity event last year. I work for Cancer Fund for Children.
1: Do you?
0: And he came and did an evening for us in the Titanic Museum.
1: Oh, brilliant, brilliant.
0: Which was fabulous.
1: We're actually running a competition all of this week with Eurospar and Vivo Extra, and coinciding with Cancer Fund for Children.
0: That's right.
1: They've raised over £2 million for Cancer Fund over the past 15 years. So we're encouraging everybody to go along to the local Eurospar and Vivo Extra to support the big Daisy Day Out. But fantastic. But listen, I'm phoning you to tell you you've got yourself a pair of tickets to go and see The Script.
0: Oh my God, thank you so much. That is incredible. I can't believe it.
1: You're very, very welcome, Maria. What's your surname?
0: Oh, amazing. Maria Small.
1: Okay, Maria Small. Whereabouts in Northern Ireland are you?
0: I am in Belfast this evening.
1: Okay. Well, listen, thanks for listening to Q Radio. Keep on listening. And we're going to send you these tickets the 2nd of November, O2 Arena, Belfast. I'll see you there, maybe. It's going to be a great night.
0: Amazing. Thank you so much, Abe. That's the first time I've won anything like this, so I'm buzzing. Thank you so much.
1: Well done. Congratulations. Listen, have a lovely evening and a great weekend, all right?
0: Fabulous. Same to you, Abe, and the family. Thank you so much. Good night. Bye. Bye.
1: So there goes Maria Small, our latest winner. Kushla has the last pair to give away.

0: It's Kushla. How are you, Kushla? Just here. What about you? Good?
1: I'm all good, thanks. How are you?
0: Here, what a show this has been, Kushla. Oh my goodness me.
1: Busy.
0: Here, we were talking about X, right?
1: Oh.
0: We've had a laugh with this, right?
1: Yeah, did hear some of this.
0: X like...
1: How you say Halloween? Halloween there?
0: Halloween. What's wrong with that?
1: Say it again.
0: Halloween.
1: One more time, slower.
0: Halloween. You sound a scary.
1: Halloween.
0: Well, somebody said, Abe, my ick is you saying Halloween. Another ick was men who are shorter than their other half. Somebody said that. David Conlon Jr. said men who are shorter than their wives or their girlfriends gives him the ick.
1: Look at Tom Holland, Zendaya.
0: Okay, right. I'm just saying.
1: Yep.
0: Another ick was Crocs and socks. That was a big ick.
1: I've never owned a pair of Crocs.
0: Donald Trump? Really?
1: Donald Trump's an ick.
0: Somebody said Donald Trump is the biggest ick in the ever walked the planet Earth. Another ick was cheesecake. We've had so many of these icks. I know.
1: That's so random. What's your ick?
0: Crocs and socks.
1: Interesting.
0: Don't go there.
1: I'm trying to think what mine would be. Maybe people, you know, people that like smack when they eat.
0: That was a very popular one as well.
1: Yeah. Especially when you're sat around a table or something.
0: Somebody said blowing on birthday cake, blowing the candles out. Somebody said that too. Here, listen.
2: Coming up.
0: We need another show because we need to vent. I need to vent.
1: All about the eggs.
0: No, about something else that's happening in Q Radio. Yeah.
1: Is this the box of celebrations?
0: That's the box of celebrations.
1: Gone in about 2 hours, Abe. I'm devastated.
0: Gone.
3: 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Kelly's Eurospar is having a community day this Saturday, 26th of September, in aid of Cancer Fund for Children. And the Q Crew will be there from 11 to 1 with lots of fun and giveaways. 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

0: It's Q Radio Thursday evening, Kishla with you. Kickstarting the show as we do every weeknight evening, counting down your top 7 at 7. The biggest and most streamed songs of today. A brand new entry from Ash tonight, Stop the Wedding, in at 7. Then Ray moving up one spot tonight with Joy in at number 6. Will there be any movement in tonight's top 3? We'll find out together round about 7:30. But for now, let's hop straight back into that chart rundown. Countdown.
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0: 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The biggest and most streamed songs of today. Shakira, Burna Boy and Die Die moving down 1 tonight at 5. 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
0: Thursday's feature hits on the way, then stay there. 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

She's in Texas, staying in tonight at number 3, a no mover on the chart. Will there be any movement in the top 2? We'll find out straight after this. Quick pause, as always, from the chart rundown for some brand new music. Now, this is a collaboration I did not see coming, but it's so good. Robbie Williams teaming up with Miss Monique. She gave this track its world premiere at the closing of her set at Tomorrowland 2026. So let's get this on Thursday's Future Hit. Robbie with Miss Monique. It's called Beauty in Us.

0: Rude at the end of her Tomorrowland set. Robbie teaming up with Miss Monique, brand new music and Thursday's future hits. It's called Beauty in Us. All right, time now to hop straight back into the chart rundown. We are counting down your top seven at seven. The chart rundown of the seven biggest and most streamed songs of today. Sienna Spiro has been in at number one every single evening this week. But has she managed to hold on to that top spot for Thursday?
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0: New entry from Ash tonight, Stop the Wedding, kicking us off at 7.
1: 6.
0: New entry this week from Ray Joy, ending the week at 6.
1: 5.
0: Shakira, Burner Boy and Die Die, and No Mover tonight, in at 5.
1: 4.
0: Hugo, Moving to the Sun, spending Thursday, in at 4.
1: 3.
0: Ella Langley, Choosing Texas, staying in tonight's top 3.
1: 2.
0: Staying in at number 2 tonight, Stella Lefty, it's Boston.
1: Number 1.
0: And of course, ending the week, another full week in that top spot, the biggest and most streamed song of today and tonight's number one, Sienna Spiro, This Is Great Expectation.
3: Am

0: Absolutely gorgeous. Sienna Spiro and Great Expectation holding on to that number one spot for the final time this week on our Q Radio Top 7 at 7, the chart rundown of the biggest and most streamed songs of today. Can she hold on to that top spot again next week? Check back in again on Monday evening with me from 7 o'clock as we continue to count down the chart.
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1: Ready for a big day out in Mahara? 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And the Q Crew will be there from 11 to 1 with lots of fun and giveaways. 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

Katie Tunstall and Other Side of the World. It's Q Radio Evenings. Hello, if you are just joining me, it's Kushla with you through until 10 o'clock tonight. Hope you are good. A busy show. We are going to be joined by James Arthur via Zoom all the way from Dubai a little bit later, which I am super excited about.

Alex Warren. Fever Dream, a song that has just left our top 7 at 7. It's Q Radio Kishla with you, of course, for Thursday evening. Music on the way from Tom Grennan. But right now, I'm going to throw it back with one of my favourite bands of all time. I grew up listening to McFly, Busted. And lo and behold, they both came to the now O2 Arena last October, performing on the same night against each other. One of the best gigs ever. Playing like this is Five Colours in Her Hair.

0: Tom Grennan. How does it feel bringing us up to 8 o'clock? Stick around shortly after your latest news headlines. We're going to get the final spin of this week's One to Watch track.
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0: David Guetta and Usher, that is Without You. It's playing on Q Radio. And of course, all day today, it has been a winning day.
1: Q Radio. It's a script winning day. Win tickets for the script at the O2 Belfast this November.
0: That's right, a winning day. Your chance to win tickets to go and see the script live in the O2 in Belfast on the 2nd of November. James Morrison on support for this as well, which is going to be, I mean, class. Absolutely class. How do you fancy trying to get your hands on a pair of tickets? The power is in my hands right now. I have the final pair of tickets to give away today. It's been a winning day all day. Every show from the Q Radio Breakfast Show right the way through to Q Radio Drive has given away a pair of tickets on every single show. There's been four very lucky winners today, and we want to make that five. So if you would like to try and win a pair of tickets for the script on the 2nd of November, A, make sure you're free on that date, and B, you are listening out for the script. The song that you're listening out for is Man in the Arena. I'm going to play that sometime between now and 9 o'clock tonight. Text in to 07702-687-001 whenever you hear the script Man in the Arena, and only whenever you hear the script a Man in the Arena. Otherwise, your entry will not count. You need to text only when you hear the song, and I will select someone at random and hopefully be giving you a call this evening. You can text whatever you like. You can text win tickets, the script. You can send an emoji. But just make sure you're texting in whenever you hear the script. A Man in the Arena, that's the song that's going to play between now and 9 o'clock. And hopefully it could be you walking away tonight with a pair of tickets to go and see the script. Best of luck.

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1: All right, time now to hop straight into this. Of course, every single week on the show, I spotlight someone I think is one to watch out for. And all of this week, we have been playing you an incredible local band hailing from Derry, Londonderry. And they are just going from strength to strength. They've already shared the stage with Ella Henderson, toured alongside Gavin James, Leah Hart. And they have done performances, shows over in Canada, Dubai, the Netherlands, and of course, shows back home as well. And they are just lovely lads, but very, very incredibly talented lads. And I have to say, I think this is my favourite yet from Lavengro. They've done it again. An incredible track, and it's our spotlight tune all of this week. Lavengro, this is called Atmosphere.

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1: This week's One to Watch, that is an incredible local band, Lavengro. 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It's called Atmosphere, a spotlight track for this week. Honestly, these guys are going places. They're already doing incredible things, and it's great to see big, big talents, and I'm sure it's not the last time we'll be hearing that track here on the station. 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

Oasis and Wonderwall, and of course just announced a couple of big gigs coming up at Slane Castle, which is super exciting. They are going on tour in 2027. They're going to be playing Slane on the 4th and 5th of September next year, which it's going to be big. Now talking about tours, the Script of course are coming to Belfast, the O2, on the 2nd of November. It's a wedding day. I have the final pair of tickets up for grabs. You are listening out for Man in the Arena. This is your final reminder. I'm going to play it in the next half an hour. So when you hear it, be ready to send me a WhatsApp for your chance to win. Sometimes.

0: the script, Man in the Arena. Your cue to call.
1: It's a script winning day. Win tickets for the script at the O2 Belfast this November.
0: All right, let's make a call, make someone a winner. Hello?
2: Hi, hello.
0: Hi, is this Gary?
2: Yes, it is. Yeah, speaking.
0: It's Kushla calling from Q Radio. Gary, how are you?
2: I'm doing great, thank you.
0: Good. How is your Thursday evening? What are you up to?
2: I'm actually just sitting up at Queen's, House of Sport with my stepson. He's training for football.
0: Oh,
2: so it's
0: lovely.
2: Sitting in the car.
0: Lovely, lovely. Good day today. How would you rate your Thursday out of 10?
2: It's probably about an 8. No, it's mostly school runs, picking the kids up from school, taking them to school, picking them up, taking them to tech, picking them up.
0: Taxi driving.
2: Run around, really.
0: Taxi duties all day. Well, let's make that a 10 out of 10. You have just won yourself 2 tickets to go and see the script live at the O2 on the 2nd of November. Congratulations.
2: Thank you. That is amazing. My daughters will love that there, so they will.
0: Oh, class. I'm absolutely buzzing for you. No, don't need to ask you then who you're going to take with you. Of course, you're going to bring your daughter. So congratulations. Enjoy the rest of your night being a taxi driver. And thanks so much for listening to Q Radio. Well done once again. We'll be in touch, grab some details off you in a bit, okay?
2: Okay, thanks very much.
0: Thanks. Thank you. Have a great night.
2: Bye.
0: Oh, massive congratulations. There goes Gary. Winning our final pair of tickets to go along and see the script live in the O2 in Belfast on the 2nd of November. Thanks so much for all the entries. Commiserations. But do not stress, there is another exciting winning day happening all day tomorrow. I'll tell you more about that after I get a song on from her next.
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And Jazzy, that is Satisfy. Of course, Jazzy coming to the Telegraph building this November, the 14th of November, to be precise. Tickets are on sale now for this at shine.net. But of course, it is going to be another winning day tomorrow. Aren't we good to you? Giving you the chance to win a pair of tickets for this across every single show all day tomorrow, from the breakfast show right the way through to the evening. So make sure you're listening in for your chance to win.

0: Gautier and somebody that I used to know. I'm laughing because I used to call him Goit for the longest time. Gautier. There we go, bringing us up to 9 o'clock this evening. Stick around shortly after your latest news headlines at nine. Gonna be joined on the show with James Arthur.
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0: It's playing on Q Radio, and of course we have had three bombshells from Taylor Swift this week. It all began in the middle of the week where we had the news. She was dropping a brand new single on Friday, Patient Zero. Fans got very, very excited, but she did not leave it there. She has also announced that tomorrow as well, this Friday, the 25th of September, the Life of a Showgirl Encore Edition. Four brand new singles on this extended edition of the album. And she did not leave it there. Today, she has announced there will be a music video dropping tomorrow for Patient Zero. And it stars Dakota Johnson and Colin Farrell in the video. I am so excited for this. What a week for the Swifties. And I have absolutely no idea what these new songs are going to sound like, but I am so excited to find out. So it all comes tomorrow. Brand new music, four brand new singles, an extended edition of her album, and a music video. So she is really treating us. Clean Bandit on the way, but right now this is Kelly Clarkson on My Life Would Suck Without You. It's Q.

Symphony playing on Q Radio Evenings. It's Kishla with you through until 10 o'clock tonight. And of course, at the start of this week, our future hit was brand new music from James Arthur. He's just released his latest single. It's called Waste My Tears. He may have been up at Everington Square. He did a gig up in Derry, Londonderry not too long ago, a couple of weeks back at the end of August, and it looked absolutely class. He's going to be joining me on the show via Zoom in a couple of minutes' time, chatting all about the brand new music and what is to come, so stay there. Before we chat to James, I've got music from Somber, Seema, both next.

0: 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Andrew Ryan is off to chase his stand-up dream full-time, which means Connor and Amy need a new partner in crime, and it could be you. 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
2: Hello.
1: Absolute pleasure to get to chat to you.
2: And my pleasure, thanks for having me.
1: Am I right in saying you're currently over in Dubai?
2: Yeah, I'm out here at the minute. Having a bit of a respite. Probably a bit too hot still, but in a week or so, it's going to get better, I think.
1: So jealous. Super jealous. What a year as well. You've had, of course, headline arena tours right across Europe, the UK, Ireland. A show here very recently as well in Ebrington Square up in Derry, Londonderry. Great to have you back. And at a lot of these shows, you've been debuting some brand new music and your fans have been itching for this to be released, and finally it's here. Brand new single, Waste My Tears. What can you tell us about the song and the creation of the song?
2: Yeah, Waste My Tears. It's kind of just a song that stood out to us all, you know, behind the scenes. I've been doing a lot of writing, but not a lot of it has stuck because, you know, it's all been quite experimental, trying to find a new way to kind of present my songs, you know, production wise. And Waste My Tears just kind of struck a chord with everyone internally. And it's a song that is, you know, it kind of just, it just says it like it is. It's about learning how to love yourself again. And I think we all go through those periods of time where we beat ourselves up or things are not going so well. And we just want to feel okay again. And it's just one that we wanted to share, you know, after, you know, my last album didn't really have me at front and center of it. It was kind of about the sound more than like it, you know, it being a particularly intimate and upfront record. And I think that'll be kind of a feature of the next wave of music. So we just wanted to, you know, present this song first, really.
1: I have to say, you are so good at just pouring your absolute heart and soul into a song. And this is another great song. I remember reading that you wrote Say You Won't Let Go in about 2 hours, right? Every writing session, every song, I'm sure, is so different. Was this kind of an idea that popped into your head? Was it a scheduled studio session? Did it come as quickly as that song did? Or how did this one kind of come about?
2: Do you know what? It was very much a collective thing, because the two people that I collaborated on the song with had the kind of initial Don't Stop Dreaming idea, and then I kind of built that concept with them and made it suit me more. And yeah, it kind of came from that sample, that, you know, the kind of pitched up Don't Stop Dreaming, Don't Stop. And then it was just about kind of building a song around that. And those guys really inspired the whole thing, and I kind of built with them on that one.
1: Music video as well for the song, which is super exciting. I love a music video. And this one is really, really special, I'm sure, because your daughter makes a little cameo in it as well. And this must have been a really cool, really special experience to share with her.
2: Yeah, it was a beautiful moment. And, you know, she's a little girl, and they grow up so fast. So it was just it was really lovely to capture her at this point where she's just absolutely adorable.
1: Really cool that she got to be on set with you. I seen you posted a little kind of behind the scenes vlog earlier. I know you've literally just released a brand new single. We're absolutely loving it. It's been our future hit this week on the show. Can we maybe expect a 7th album in the next couple of months?
2: It's certainly in the works, if you like. I'm working on it. I hope that it'll be good to go next year. But it's certainly, it's certainly in the works.
1: Yeah, I look forward to it. James, thank you so much. As always, an absolute pleasure to get to chat to you. And congratulations for everything so far. Really excited, hopefully, for a brand new album coming, as you said, 2027. Fingers crossed. Before you go, we are going to, of course, play your brand new single, Waste My Tears. Would you like to do the honours and introduce it for us?
2: Okay, cool. Hey, it's me, James Arthur, and you're listening to my new song, Waste My Tears, on Q Radio.

0: James Arthur, brand new music. It's called Waste My Tears. Thanks again to James for joining us on the show this evening, of course, via Zoom. Q Radio Evenings, and of course, this week, a special announcement.
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0: That's right. It was our very own Andrew Ryan's final day on the Q Radio Breakfast Show on Tuesday. We will miss him, but we are also on the hunt to replace his seat. 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

Dermot Kennedy and Giants. It's Q Radio Cushla with you through until 10 o'clock tonight. And of course, 10 minutes away from your 10s at 10 with Georgia. She will be here keeping you company through until midnight. And that first hour of the show, taking you back with 1 hour of great tunes from the 2010s. Lewis Capaldi on the way from me. Before that, and right now, it's Busted.

0: Lewis Capaldi. Before you go, bring us up to 10 o'clock.
1: Coming up.
0: I'll be back with you again on Saturday from 10 a.m. Stick around, Georgia Tiger on the White Tee next, kicking off that first hour with your 10s at 10. One hour of great tracks from the 2010s. I'll be back with you Saturday. Take care and have a great weekend.
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Justin Bieber and Sorry, and just before that, Coldplay and Rihanna and Princess of China kicking off this first hour. It is Q Radio, Georgia here with you, and we have just hit after 10, which means it is time for 10s at 10. And I hope you're ready to lock into the biggest and best tunes from that era in this first hour, because I've got so many good ones on the way. Jessie J is coming up, we have Alicia Keys, One Direction. But first, let's do this. One of her best known tracks is Katy Perry and Fireworks.

Jessie J and Domino on Q Radio for your Thursday night. What an incredible vocalist she is. I just would love to hear more of Jessie J. One Direction is on the way shortly with Best Song Ever, and if your name is Georgia, like mine, you will be glad to know that they sing our name in the song, so stick around for that. But first, this for all you girlies, Alicia Keys and Girl on Fire on Q. She's just

0: that it is best song ever. That is One Direction on Q. And I love the fact that they sing my name in that track, Georgia. And if you are a Georgia listening in tonight, yeah, I love that for us. Avicii is on the way shortly. Don't go anywhere.
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0: Could I try to hide? But I can't have you. We're bound to break and my hands are tied.
1: A gorgeous track from James Arthur and Anne-Marie, that is Rewrite the Stars on Q. I have a track on the way shortly from an artist, from a DJ actually I should say, who I got to see at Belfast Vital a few weeks back, and he was incredible. Calvin Harris is on the way, but first this for all you Swifties.

Calvin Harris. Feels So Close on Q Radio for your Thursday night. It is your 10s at 10, and I am honestly still not over his gig at Belfast Vital. He was incredible. And hearing him play the likes of that track, some of his biggest songs, and the crowd singing, being in your own country is just the most amazing feeling. So if you ever have been thinking about going and seeing Calvin Harris, when you do get the chance, do it. You will not regret it. Ollie Murs is on the way right after this. It's Alexis Jordan and Happiness on Q.

0: You can always count on a bit of Olly Murs to lift the energy, and that's for sure. That is Troublemaker. 11:15, Georgia here with you, and it is your 10s at 10. We're continuing them next with an artist who made this next track in a very much controversial era of hers.
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Stay If You Wanna Dance, and before that we had Mr. Worldwide, Mr. 305, Pitbull, and I Know You Want Me, bringing us into this next hour. It is coming up now to 10 past 11 on your Thursday night. You are with Georgia right through to 12 o'clock this evening, and we are just over halfway through the show already. I've got more of your biggest hits and throwbacks on the way right up until midnight. Elton John and Dua Lipa on the way, followed by Olivia Dean. But first, let's do this. Ellie Goulding and Love Me Like You Do on Q.

Elton John and Dua Lipa. That is Cold Heart on Q Radio, your home of hits and throwbacks. We have Shakira on the way shortly, but first this from Grammy and Brit Award winner is Olivia Dean and So Easy to Fall in Love on Q.

0: Shakira, Shakira. That is Whenever, Wherever on Q Radio. And when I think of Shakira, I just think of those hips moving, that long, gorgeous, curly hair. She is an icon. We have Bizarre in Sync on the way next. Don't go anywhere.
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5: At Hovis, we've been around long enough to know where real strength comes from. 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

A huge track from Chapel Roan, her most iconic one, Pink Pony Club, on Q. I love this song. It is like nothing I've ever heard of in the music industry, and that is why I love Chapel Roan. She is very much in her own lane. We have a viral track on the way next from Bella Kay, right after this, David Guetta and Kelly Rowland, when Love Takes Over on Q. Turn it up.

Bella Kay and her viral track, I Love It, I Love It, I Love It, on Q. Your home of hits and throwbacks. That one's taking us up to 25 to 12. The night is flying in. And thank you so much for tuning in tonight and, yeah, keeping me company. Charlie Puth is on the way, but first, another track that went viral for another artist. Here she is.

0: Charlie Puth and Marvin Gaye on cue for your Thursday night. It is Friday Eve, and I hope you're having a lovely Thursday. That one's taking us up to 20 to 12, which means only around 15 minutes left with me, Georgia. Do not go anywhere, though. I've got more of your hits and throwbacks on the way. And thank you so much for tuning in tonight. If you did tune in from the house, the car, the gym, maybe even work this evening, wherever, thank you for keeping me company. The weekend is on the way, followed by Timbaland. Don't go anywhere. Thank you.
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4: Your hits,

Timbaland and One Republic, that is Apologize on Cue, and the final track from me tonight. It is Georgia here with you. I hope you enjoyed tonight's show. If you did, come back on Sunday night and join me from 10 o'clock. Also, don't forget to tune in with Connor, Andrew and Amy tomorrow morning from 6 with all the crack as always. But until then though,

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11: From the Sky News Centre at 1. Donald Trump and Xi Jinping are attending a White House state dinner as the Chinese leader's 3-day US visit continues. The two leaders and their wives will visit America's National Archives later. AI trade and the conflict in Iran are among the issues being discussed. China Dialogue founder Isabel Hilton says there's a clear reason why Mr. Trump wants closer ties with Beijing.
12: Trump has wasted an awful lot of missiles in Iran, and he can't replace them without a steady supply of strategic minerals. This is just a little reminder that if he really wants to have a functioning armed forces again, he'd better be nice to China.
11: CNN, Politico and MS Now are back in the White House after a federal judge ordered their press access be restored. Just Judge Timothy Kelly ruled Donald Trump's ban had likely violated the outlet's constitutional rights. Dozens of delegates staged a dramatic walkout at the UN General Assembly just as the Israeli Prime Minister started his address. Benjamin Netanyahu called them moral cowards and then launched a robust defence of his actions in Gaza. Anti-migrant activist Daniel Thomas has been charged with criminal damage after a dinghy was slashed with a knife in the channel. The boat had been carrying migrants. The first tickets for Oasis's tour next year are due to go on sale later, but you can't just join the queue. Fans needed to register in advance and be lucky enough to get a unique code, giving them a set time slot to buy. Their 2025 reunion shows sold out in minutes. Adam Webb from the Fanfare Alliance says whatever the measures, one problem remains.
13: I think what we're not seeing any differences from are the big resale sites, the uncapped resale sites, which are still dominated by ticket touts, mostly overseas ticket touts.
11: Wales suffered a narrow 1-0 defeat against Portugal in their Nations League opener in Lisbon. The Republic of Ireland went down 1-0 in Kosovo. That's the latest and greatest.
10: Ladies and gentlemen, Q! Now, another hour of music. Q Radio North Coast, through the night.